0: 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For the visiting Cuba City Cubans, 21-5 overall, 6-0 in the Southwest Wisconsin Activities League, alone in first place. Their starting lineup tonight goes like this: a 5'3 sophomore setter, number one, Audrey Schoaf. A 5'10 junior middle blocker, number four, Gianna Timmerman. A 6'1 middle blocker, a junior, number six, Meg Keepers. A 5'8 junior outside hitter, number nine, Brooke Terpstra. A 5'5 setter, a junior, number 10, Emerson Niles. A 5'9 senior right side hitter, number 11, Mabel Dressler. A 6'2 senior right side hitter, number 12, Maya Miski. And rounding out the starting lineup for Cuba City, the libero, a 5'3 senior, number 14, Emma Joel. Cuba City is coached by soon-to-be Hall of Famer Carrie Lawson and assisted by Tammy Budden, Cassidy Derby, Megan Rogeman, and Sophia Redfern. And for the home team, the Platteville Hillmen, 25-3 overall, 8-0 in the SWC, ranked number 10 in the state in Division II. Their starting lineup goes like this: a senior setter, number two, Mia Hoosier. A junior outside hitter, number four, Soraya Stone. A senior defensive specialist, number five, Michaela Schneering. A junior middle hitter, number seven, Quinn Temperley. A sophomore right side hitter, number 14, Malia Temperley. A senior middle hitter, number 20, Rihanna Dye. And running out the lineup for the Platteville Hillmen, a senior outside hitter, number 22, Avery Richard. The Platteville Hillmen are coached by Denise Barrington and assisted by Stacy Temperley, Heather McNeil, and Kathy Wetter. Those are the Fuller's Milker Center starting lineups. 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We'll take one more break and we'll get you the first serve between Cuba City and Platteville. This has been the Raleigh Cheese Pre-Match Show presented by Raleigh Cheese at the intersection of Highways 11 and 23 in the heart of Lafayette County. Don't forget the cheese. 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
1: This we see it from the best seat in the house in the Ayers Furniture broadcast booth. And a Joel the Libero set to check in for Cuba City. That will send Gianna Timmerman to take a seat. The Libero for Platteville is on the floor. And that is number five, Michaela Schneering. Cuba City set to serve. And we are off and running on Super Hits 106 and the Queen Bee Radio Sports YouTube channel. Right side attack. Great block kill at the net for Cuba City. And the Cubans are on the board, 1-0. Emerson Niles back to serve for the Cubans, 1-0 Cuba City. Service played by Schneering in the back row, far side attack, great. Save there by Cuba City, but it's going to go out of bounds on the far side of the floor, and we are tied at one in the opening set. Back to serve for Platteville is number seven, Quinn Temperley. And a running jump serve for Temperley. Here's the setup in the middle. Near side attack. 50-50 ball at the net. Four hits called. And the point goes to Platteville. Two serving one. Quinn Temperley back to serve again. Running jump serve on the right side of the end line. Ball pushed to the front row. Far side attack. Great dig in the back row by Temperley. Now far side attack. A teardropper by Emma Joel. And now a great block at the net by Rihanna Dye. Far side attack. Right in the back row. They go near side this time to the Hillman. And a great block kill at the net by number 11, Mabel Dressler. Tied at two in set number one. Meg Keepers dropping back to serve. Keepers 115 kills, a 227 hit percentage, and 46 blocks coming into this one. Running jump serve just clears the net. Backwards bump, and now Rihanna Dye goes on the attack. She paints the far sideline, and the Hillman get the point. Three serving two. Credit Rihanna Dye with the kill. Malia Temperley, number 14, back to serve, and her jump serve is short of the net. Service error, our first service error of the match. Gives Cuba City the point. We are tied at three in the opening set. This is Maya Miske set to serve for Cuba City, and her serve played in the back row by Quinn Temperley. Pushes ahead to Rihanna Dye, goes on the attack. That one popped up sky high off the roof, and trying to play it on the far side was Maya Miske, but no one else coming in to help her out. Ball finds the floor. Hillman get the point. Four serving three in set number one. Volleyball brought to you by First Response Excavation and Grading of Bloomington and Fritz's Burner Service in Darlington. And the serve goes into the net for Soraya Stone. We are tied at four. Really back and forth opening set. Audrey Schoaf serving for Cuba City. Now a near side attack and finding the floor. Splitting the two rows was Avery Richard. Avery Richard with the power and the precision painting the back line. Five serving four. Platteville's Levero, Michaela Schneering with the serve, played in the back row by Cuba City. Near side attack, dug up in the back row by Temperley. Now near side attack and slamming that one down again is Avery Richard. Hillman finding success early along the front row, six serving four. Michaela Schneering normally wears number five, but wearing number one with the pink uniforms here tonight. And that serve will be an ace. Our first ace of the match. And the Hillman starting to stretch the lead in set number one. Seven serving four. Cubans with a quick sub. Eva Vossen now in the match for Cuba City. Shearing serve played in the back row by Emma.

0: Joel. And going cross court. It's going to go out of bounds on the near sideline. It's 8-4. Hillman in front of Cuba City. Game brought to you by Ivy Construction and Mineral Point. I don't care. Pub and Grub in North Andover. Shearing serve punched over. Joel pushes to the front row. Here's the setup. Far side attack. Great dig along the front row. And now Richard with a teardropper, but it goes right into the net instead of over. And that ends the Platteville run. Cuba City gets the point. 5-8. With number 4, Gianna Timmerman, the junior, set to serve. And Timmerman serve just clears the net. Near side attack for Temperley. It finds the floor, and Platteville gets the point. 9-5. Quinn Temperley with her first kill of the match. 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And an emphatic kill by Quinn Temperley off the serve. The ball rolled over the net. Cuba City was able to play it, and then Temperley just slammed it down right in front of the Cubans. But they're going to say it went out of bounds, apparently, and now it's Cuba City's serve. It's 6-9. And that'll be an ace for number 9, Brooke Terpstra. First ace of the match for Cuba City, 7-9. Terpstra will now serve on the near side of the end line. She served on the far side in the first serve. And that one's going to go into the net, finds the floor, and just like that, Cuba City back to within one. Terpstra back to the far side of the floor for the serve. And her serve into the net, service error. Back-to-back aces and then a service error. 10-8. Favor of Platteville with Avery Richard back to serve for the Hillman. Serve arcs over the net. Emma Joel pushes to the front row. Here's the far side attack. Dug up in the back row by Schneering. Near side attack. Great dig in the back row for Cuba City. Joel with a backwards pass and another backwards pass for the third hit for the Cubans. 50-50 ball at the net. Lands on the Platteville side. Here's the attack. A forward set for Cuba City. Hillman now play it. Near side attack going cross court. Great dig in the back row for the Cubans. And a very long-winded rally here. On this point, great dive to keep it alive for Cuba City. And now Platteville back with it. Set up in the middle. And a great dig by Cuba City. As Audrey Schoff keeps that one alive for the Cubans. Near side attack for Platteville. Great dig in the back row, but hitting it into the net is Meg Keepers. And Platteville gets the point, 11-8. A very back and forth rally for that point. The serve for Avery Richard is an ace. Eight in set number one. Volleyball brought to you by NG Coffee House, Caffeine and Cliffhangers in Bloomington, Bender Outdoors on the Square in Lancaster, and by Grant County Truck Bodies and Keeler at grantcountytruckbodies.net. Cuba City returns it on three hits off the serve. Near side attack, a teardropper, and that one finds the far side end line. And Cuba City calls timeout as Platteville gets the point. 13-8, Platteville in front of Cuba City in set number one. Volleyball brought to you by CM Consultants Technology, consulting and training at cmconsultantsllc.com. 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Platteville serve. 13 serving 8 in set number 1. Avery Richards serving once again for the Hillman, and a running jump serve coming out of the Cubans' timeout. Joel dives to keep it alive, and it's returned to the Platteville side of the net. Backwards pass by Quinn Temperley. Cubans go on the attack. Far side. Great job to keep it alive by Platteville along the back row. And the ball will find the floor on the Cuba City side. Trying to keep it alive was Maya Miski, but it was just out of her reach. Goes off her fingertips. Platteville gets the point. 14 serving 8. Jump serve for Avery Richard. Played on the far side by Maya Miski. And return to the Platteville side. Ball in the middle hitter spot. Played in the back row by the Cubans. Near side attack. Great block at the net by Quinn Temperley. Now Miski on the attack and a dive. Trying to keep it alive for Platteville was Michaela Schneering. But it goes out of bounds. Cuba City gets the point. 9 serving 14. Emerson Niles will now serve for Cuba City. He brought to you by McNett Electric in Belmont. Serve played by Schneering in the back row for Platteville. Maya Miski plays it on the far side for Cuba City. Near side attack for Mabel Dressler, kept alive by the Hillman. Ball rolls over the net. Cubans keep it alive. Miski loads up for the attack, and she will find the floor for the kill. Cuba City now in double digits in set one. 14, or 10 serving 14, excuse me. With Emerson Niles serving once again. Niles with a jump serve, arcs over the net. Schneering pushes to the front row. Near side attack, deflected at the net, kept alive. And trying to go for a set was Mabel Dressler, but it was just out of her reach. Rolled over her fingertips and found the sideline. Platteville gets the point, 15 serving 10. H&M Plumbing, Heating, and Electrical is serving you in Fenimore, Lancaster, and Boscom Valley. Russell offices in Platteville, Dodgeville, Cuba City, and Darlington. Miski loads up for the attack off the serve, and she gets the kill. Unofficially, Miski's second of the match. Cuba City 11, Platteville 15. In set number one with Meg Keepers, the junior. Set to serve, she'll serve near side of the end line. Ball pushed to the front row off the serve. Here's the attack, and Rihanna Dyke with the kill. Rihanna Dye using her height to an advantage there. 16 serving 11. Malia Temperley, the sophomore, with the serve for Platteville. Jump serve clears the net. Great dig by Emma Joel in the back. And the attack goes into the net as Mabel Dressler couldn't get under it enough to send it back over. Platteville's point, 17 serving 11. 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And that'll be an ace for Platteville as Temperley gets the ace. More specifically, Malia Temperley. 18 serving 11. Jump serve played in the back row by the libero, Joel. Miski on the attack. Ball ricochets off the net. Somehow kept alive by Platteville. Now the Cubans are going to play it. Far side attack. Ricocheted at the net. Ball goes out of bounds. Cuba City gets the point. 12 serving 18. Game brought to you by McNett Electric in Belmont. By Century 21, affiliated in basketball, see Bobby Joe, Hans Allison, or Richard Farley Real Estate needs Century 21 in basketball. Served by Cuba City, played in the back row by Platteville. Rihanna Dye goes on the attack. Great deflection at the net. Cuba City goes on the attack. Ball played in the back row. Near side attack. Blocked at the net by Dressler, and Cuba City will get the point. Credit Mabel Dressler with the kill. 13 serving 18. Maya Miski back to serve once again for Cuba City. Maya Miski, 248 kills and 153 digs on the season. And a great side set returned by Platteville as the attack goes out of bounds on the far side. Brooke Terpstra had a little too much on it. Platteville's point, 19 serving 13. Soraya Stone, the junior outside hitter, serving. So we're playing the back row. Gibbs City returns it on three hits. Set up on the near side for Avery Richard, and she gets the kill. That's the third for Avery Richard. Hillman the first to 20 in set one. 20 serving 13. Stone will serve once again for the Hillman. Running jump serve clears the net. Joel pushes ahead to the front row, and a side pass by Cuba City on the third hit. Here's the attack in the middle, and slamming it down is Rihanna Dye. All Platteville in set one, and a timeout taken by the Cubans. It's Cuba's second timeout of set number one. We'll keep it here. 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Coming out of the Cubans timeout, it's the serve for Platteville. Cuba City able to return it, and knocking it out of bounds is Malia Temperley. Point goes to the Cubans, 14 serving 21. Cubans trying to battle back in set one. Audrey Shope getting instructions from Coach Carrie Lawson, and that's an ace. Audrey Shope recording her first ace of the match. That'd be her 26th of the season, has 127 digs and 66 assists. Coming into this one tonight, Avery Richard sends it to the back row on the Cuba City side of the net. Terpstra with the attack, sends it over the end line. And Cuba City will get the point. They're going to say it was off the fingertips of a Platteville player along the front row. So Schoff will serve again, 16 serving 21. Standing serve for Audrey Schoff. Push ahead to the front row. Now a backwards pass by Cuba City. Mia Hoosier with the set. Near side attack for Richard, dug up in the back row by Schoff. Hoosier with the setup again for Rihanna Dye. Great diving dig to keep it alive by Emerson Niles. But the ball finds the floor, and it will be Platteville's point. 22 serving 16. The libero, Michaela Schneering, will serve for the Hillman. Serve clears the net. Played in the back row, and a great dig by Schneering to keep it alive for Platteville, and Avery Richard again paints the end line. Fourth kill unofficially for Avery Richard, 23 serving 16. The Hillman trying to close out the Cubans in set one. Standing serve punched over. Set up on the far side for Terpstra, and she finds the floor for the kill. Cuba City not going away quietly, 17 serving 23. Gianna Timmerman, the junior, will serve for the Cubans, serving just off the right side of the center, and that's an ace. Timmerman's first ace of the match, the fourth for Cuba City in this set. 18 serving 23. Serve clears the net. Near side attack for Temperley. Great block at the net by Emerson Niles. But finding the floor, I believe that was Mia Hoosier. And it's set point for Platteville. 24 serving 18. Served by Hoosier, played in the back row. Joel chases it down, and that will be an ace to end set number one with the score, Platteville 25.
1: Okay, that's some baskets to read off.
0: Cuba City, 18. Coming up, we'll bring you set number two from Platteville High School on Super Hits 106 and the Queen Bee Radio Sports YouTube channel.
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0: 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Platteville leading 1-0 here at Platteville High School, taking set one from the Cubans, 25-18. 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
0: 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Again, Cuba City on the left side of the net. Platteville on the right as we see it from the best seat in the house in the Ayers Furniture Broadcast Booth. And as you see it on the Queen Bee Radio Sports YouTube channel, Tyler Dictanis with you getting ready for set number two. Platteville leading at 1-0 after taking set one, 25-18, and it will be Quinn Temperley back to serve for the Hillman. Unofficially, two kills for the Hillman in the first set, and the first serve is an ace for Quinn Temperley. Platteville carrying the momentum from set one into set two, 1-0 Platteville in front of Cuba City. 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Here's the setup in the middle for Cuba City, and that one blocked at the net by Platteville. As Mayamiski goes on the attack, deflected at the net. Platteville now with the attack this time. And Soraya Stone will get credit for the kill. Platteville gets the point. 2-0 in set two. Temperley serve again. Jump serve clears the net. Joel pops it up sky high. Mayamiski with a side pass to return it on the third hit for Cuba City. Near side attack and splitting the defenders in the back row is Soraya Stone. Boy, the Hillman are on a heater tonight. 3-0. Temperley with the serve once again. Running jump serve clears the net, goes over the end line, service error. And the Cubans are on the board in set two. 1-3. That's the third service error of the match for Platteville. Service returned by Platteville. Blocked at the net. Kept alive. And now the Cubans with it on their side. Near side attack. Great dig in the back row by Quinn Temperley. Richard sends it cross court to Malia Temperley to return it to the Cuba City side. Mayamiski on the attack, paints the corner for the kill. That's the third for Miski. 2-3. Platteville, or Cuba City, trying to switch the momentum on the Platteville Hillman. Emerson Niles with the jump serve. Clears the net. Push ahead to Hoosier, and getting the kill is Rihanna Dye for Platteville. 4-2. Again, Platteville leading at 1-0. SoundCloud is where you can find archived audio of our broadcast. 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The jump serve just skirts over the top of the net, but kept alive by Cuba City. Far side attack by Dressler. Dug up the back row by Richard. Here's the attack by Soraya Stone. Mayamiski loads up for the attack by Cuba City. Stone on the attack again. Miski pops it sky high. Near side attack for Dressler. Ball dug up by Platteville. Returned on two hits. Set up on the middle. Here's the attack. And painting the sideline is Meg Keepers. Three serving, four in set two. And Keepers, who just got the kill, will drop back to serve. Running jump serve right side of the end line, and that's inbounds for an ace. Knotted up at four in set two. Rosemeyer Wealth Management will design a plan specific to your retirement goals. The experts at Rosemeyer Management will answer all your questions, even if you don't know what questions to ask. 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Tied at four, the serve played by Platteville. And ran a dive. Too much smoke on that one. Arcs over the end line. Cuba City with its first lead of set number two. Five serving four. Keepers with the serve. Serve is a liner. Kept alive in the back row by Platteville. Ran a dive. Slaps it over for the third hit. Far side attack for Miski. Was it inbounds? Yes! Cuba City gets the point. 4th kill of the match for Maya Miski. Cubans up 6-4 in set two. Betrayal of the match, one set to none. Platteville won set one, 25-18. And the jump serve clears the net. Hoosier keeps it alive. Rihanna die with a side pass for the third hit for Platteville. Miski, far side attack, goes cross court and gets the kill. Maya Miski doing work on the left side of the net for Cuba City. Seven serving four. Keepers with the serve once again. Her jump serve into the net, service error. First service error of the match for Meg Keepers, the second of the match for Cuba City. Platteville's point, five serving seven. And Soraya Stone, the junior, serving for Platteville. Running jump serve. Play in the back row by Cuba City. Mayamiski slaps it over for the third hit. Hoosier with the setup. The attack for Avery Richard goes down for the kill. Fifth kill of the match for Avery Richard. Six serving seven. Stone serve. Jump serve skirts over the top of the net. Joel able to keep it alive somehow. And then returned by Gianna Timmerman. Him going in the attack near side. Great block at the net by Mabel Dressler. Goodness gracious, stonewalling that one. Eight serving six. And Maya Miski serving for the Cuba City Cubans. Serve sent over with the right hand. Mia Hoosier with a side set on the second hit. And that one slapped back down at the net by Avery Richard. A fun start to set number two. Seven serving eight. Platteville serve. Michaela Schneering, the libero, will serve in the black sleeveless jersey. Standing serve. Sent over with the right hand. Emma Joel pushes ahead to the front row. Gianna Timmerman sends it over for the third hit. Great block at the net by Cuba City. Hoosier with the setup. And a teardropper kept alive along the front row. But Gianna Timmerman popped it up, and she couldn't hit it twice. Ball finds the floor. We're tied at eight in set two. Shearing punches the serve over. Near side attack by Timmerman. Great dig by Malia Temperley to keep it alive for Platteville. And a far side attack for Terpstra. Too tough to handle for Platteville along the back row. Cubans back in front, nine serving eight. Standing serve for Audrey Schoaf. This one tapped over by Quinn Temperley. Here's the setup in the middle. Blocked at the net by Avery Richard. Avery Richard with the block and the kill. We're tied at 9 in set 2. 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Serve played in the back row by the Cubans. Far side attack by Terpstra, blocked at the net by Tepperly. Forward set sent to the back row. Hoosier pushes ahead. Attack in the middle, another block, kill at the net. But it's going to go out of bounds. Gianna Timmerman was all over it, but couldn't keep it in play. Hillman back in front, 10 serving 9. And the serve arcs over the end line for a service error for Mia Hoosier. Fourth service error of the match for Platteville. We're tied at 10 in set number 2. Emerson Niles with the serve. Shearing pushes ahead to the front row. Great dig in the back row by the Cubans. Coming to the bench to save it was Emerson Niles. And it's on the Platteville side of the net. Here's the attack in the middle. Great block at the net by Meg Keepers. Far side attack for Terpstra. Dug up at the back row by Platteville. Near side attack for Richard. Deflected at the net. Set up in the middle. Going cross court and painting the corner for the kill is Meg Keepers. Cubans back in front in set 2. 11 serving 10. And Timmerman will serve. Timmerman standing serve. Right side of the end line. Paul Bush ahead to Hoosier. And here's the attack in the middle. And Quinn Tepperly will slam it down for the kill. Platteville 11, Cuba City 11 in set 2. Platteville leading at 1-0. Avery Richards serve. She's got 6 kills on the match unofficially. Emma Joel will return it on a side pass for the third hit. Here's the attack near side. Stone's attack dug up in the back row by Joel. Here's the attack far side. 50-50 ball at the net. Here's Tepperly going on the attack, and she finds the floor. Quinn Tepperly splits the two rows. Puts the Hillman back in front. 12 serving 11. Avery Richards serving again for the Hillman. Ball played in the back row by the Cubans, and slamming that one was Meg Keepers. Keepers brought all the smoke, and no one in the back row for Platteville could play it cleanly. Tied at 12 in set 2 with Brooke Terpstra serving for the Cubans. Her jump serve clears the net. Ball pushed to the front row. The attack by Stone is ping-ponged by Cuba City players along the front row, but Cuba City unable to return it over the net. Platteville takes the lead, 13 serving 12 in set 2. Platteville again with a 1-0 lead. Jump serve for Tepperly goes beyond the end line for a service error. Second service error of the match for Quinn Tepperly. We're tied at 13 with Emerson Niles serving for the Cubans. And the jump serve clears the net. Ball push to the front row to Hoosier. On the attack is Rihanna Dye, and she splits the two rows for the kill. Rihanna Dye with 5 kills on the match. Hillman back in front, 14 serving 13. 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And is open Monday through Saturday. Head to Cunis in Platteville. And Platteville gets the point as Cuba City hits it into the net. Platteville 15, serving Cuba City 13. Malia Tepperly's serve. Play in the back row by Terpstra. Miski with the attack, deflected at the net. And now Saria Stone's attack is blocked at the net by Dressler. But in the middle, I believe that was Hoosier. Hoosier able to find the floor for Platteville. And timeout, Cuba City. Platteville leading set 2, 16-13. 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Cubans with one timeout remaining in set number two. 16 serving 13. Platteville serve. Emma Joel keeps it alive. And a set from the back row returned on three hits for Cuba City. And in the middle once again, Rihanna Dye with the kill. That'll be Malia Temperley serving for Platteville. 17 serving 13. Serve clears the net. Terpstra plays it in the back row for the Cubans. Midkeepers goes on the attack. Ball goes out of bounds, and Platteville gets the point. 18 serving 13. Also brought to you by Ivy Construction and Mineral Point. I don't care. 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Caffeine and Cliffhangers in Bloomington. Malia Temperley's serve is lined over the net. Cuba City able to return it on three hits. Hoosier with the setup. Here's the attack for Stone. Dug up at the back row by Emma Joel. Far side attack for Miske. Kept alive. Hoosier with the set. And the attack. Was it inbounds? No. Cuba City will get the point. Stone had a little too much on it. And it's Cuba City serve. 14 serving 18. Bender Outdoors on the square in Lancaster. Grant County Truck Bodies in Keeler. And at grantcountytruckbodies.net. And by Doolittle's Pub and Eatery on the square in Lancaster. Midkeepers with the serve for the Cubans. Here's the attack in the middle, but hitting it into the net is Rihanna Dye. Cubans point, 15 serving 18. 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And by Bailey Excavating of Potosi. Keeper serve skirts over the top of the net and somehow kept alive. By Platteville, Rihanna Dye able to return it. Iamiski with the attack. Great dig in the back row by Quinn Temperley. Hoosier slaps it over for the third hit. Near side attack for Dressler. Ricocheted at the net. Hoosier with the set. The attack is going to find the floor on the Cuba City side. Soraya Stone credited with the kill. 19 serving 15. Stone will serve. Ball pushed ahead to the front row. Far side attack for Gianna Timmerman, kept alive by the Hillman. Avery Richard goes on the attack, and that one spins off the fingertips of the Cuban front row players, finds its way to the floor, and Platteville the first to 20 in set two. Trying to take a commanding two sets to none lead on the Cuba City Cubans. And the jump serve into the net for Stone. Stone's second service error of the match. Six in total for the Hillman. 16 serving 20 with Audrey Schoaf back to serve for the Cubans. And the far side attack. What a hit by Avery Richard. Caught the Cubans' back row off balance. Went off the wrist of a Cuba City player and knocked out of bounds. 21 serving 16. Kayla Schneering serve for Platteville. Squatting down to play it is Ava Vossen. And Platteville will get the point as it was tipped by a Platteville player out of bounds. 17 serving 21. And now this is Audrey Schoaf serving. Schoaf serve. Right along the Hellman front row, slamming it down. Was it inbounds? No. Quinn Temperley had the power but didn't have the precision to paint the end line. 18 serving 21. Choke serving again. Hoosier with the setup. Temperley teardrops it between the two rows for the kill. And the thud is Tepperly's fifth of the match. 22 serving 18. Mia Hoosier serving for the Hillman. Standing serve slapped over. Emma Joel plays it in the back row for Cuba City. Far side attack for Terpstra. And able to go cross court. Keep it in bounds along the near sideline. And that down is Terpstra's third. And Gianna Timmerman dropping back to serve for Cuba City. 19 serving 22. Service played by Temperley. Hoosier chases it down, and Temperley will send it over on a set. Near side attack loading up is Keepers, and she gets the kill. Fourth kill of the match for Keepers. 20 serving 22. Cubans battling back in set two. Timmerman with the serve. She'll serve on the far side of the floor this time. A couple dribbles, standing serve, arcs over the net. Shearing comes to the front row, pushes ahead to Hoosier. Temperley sends it over for the third hit for Platteville. Terpstra returns it for Cuba City. To Hoosier, to Richard. Going cross court, dug up in the back row by Vossett. And going on the attack in the middle is Keepers. And Cuba City back to within one, and Platteville takes a timeout. Platteville 22, Cuba City 21 in set two. Platteville trying to go up two sets to none. Cuba City trying to tie it up at a set apiece. 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Bignett Electric in Belmont, H&M Plumbing, Heating, and Electrical, serving Fenimore, Lancaster, and Boscobel, and by Russell offices in Platteville, Dodgeville, Cuba City, and Darlington. Coming out of the Platteville timeout, the serve for Cuba City, sent over by Gianna Timmerman. Great block at the net by Keepers, but Platteville able to keep it alive. Cubans with it on their side, loading up for the attack is Terpstra. Popped up in the back row by Soraya Stone. Cubans on their side. Return to the Hillman. And Temperley with a side set. Coming in to keep it alive is Audrey Schoaf. Here's the attack. Great block at the net by Temperley. Whistle blows. Four hits called. And Platteville gets the point. Cubans saying no. But Platteville with the serve. And the serve into the net for Avery Richard for a service error. 22 serving 23. Brooke Terpstra with the serve. Three kills, two aces. So far in the match. Running jump serve. And arcs over the end line for a service error. That's her second of the match. Set point for Platteville. Quinn Temperley will try to close it out for the Hillman. Serve playing the back row by Cuba City. Miski trying to push it over. Ricocheted at the net. Kept alive on the Cuban side. Keeper sends it over. And a far side attack. Deflected at the net. Hillman will play it. Soraya Stone with the attack. Miski on her knees, able to keep it alive for Cuba City. She'll send it over on the third hit. Near side attack for Stone. Set up far side attack for Miski, and she gets the kill. Maya Miski with her sixth. serving 24. Running jump serve for Emerson Niles. Going on the attack, but keeping it alive is Cuba City. Defending the attack by Rihanna Dye. Hoosier with the setup. Stone with the attack. Great dig in the back row by Joel. Side pass by Miski. Back row push ahead to Hoosier. Stone with the attack again. Ricochet at the net. Joel trying to play it. It finds the floor, and Platteville gets the point and the set. Platteville with a 2-0 lead on Cuba City. Platteville took set one, 25-18, and set two, 25-23. 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We'll take a break and we'll come back with set number three from Platteville High School on Super Hits 106 and the Queen Bee Radio Sports YouTube channel.
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0: 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Platteville with a 2-0 lead on the Cuba City Cubans in non-conference volleyball. 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
0: 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Platteville leading it 2-0, taking set one, 25-18, and gutting through set number two, getting it 25-23. Emerson Niles will serve for the Cubans, serving from left to right. As we see it from the best seat in the house in the Ayers Furniture broadcast booth. And Hillman go on the attack near side. Quickly returned by Cuba City. Miski with the attack for the Cubans, and Cuba City gets the point. Maya Miski puts Cuba City in front. In set three, 1-0. Niles serving once again for the Cubans. Serve sent over with the left hand. Hoosier runs to chase it down. Stone, forward set. And now punched back over by Mabel Dressler. There's the attack in the middle and ping-ponging between Platteville players between the front and back rows. Meg Keepers will get the kill. Two serving zero. Serve play in the back row by Michaela Schneering. Here's the attack, and ball is going to be stonewalled, but finds the floor on the Cuba City side of the net. Soraya Stone gets the kill, and the Hillmen are on the board in set three, one serving two. Quinn Temperley serve for the Hillmen. Serve sent over with the right hand, and that just goes beyond the end line for a service error. Temperley's third service error of the match. Shoebox scoreboard update in Highland. Belmont leading the Highland Cardinals 40-0. Again, that's on 97.7 Country WGLR and the Queen Bee Radio Sports YouTube channel as this attack by Platteville goes out of bounds beyond the end line. Four serving one. Emma Joel, the libero, serving for Cuba City. All sent over with the right hand. Brianna Dye pops it back over. Joel on her knees, keeps it alive for the Cubans. Miski on the attack, and the ball finds the floor on the Platteville side, and the Cubans off to a strong start. In set number three, five serving one. Standing serve for Joel. Ball pushed to the front row by Hoosier. Hoosier with the backward set, sends it over to the Cuban side. And trying to hit it over was number 11, Mabel Dressler, but couldn't send it back over on the third hit. Platteville gets the point. Two serving five. 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Serve sent over by Malia Tepperly of Platteville. Whistle blows. Double hit. Called against Platteville, so Cuba City gets the point. Six serving two. Maya Miski serving for the Cubans. Jump serve by Miski. Quinn Temperley pushes to the front row. Far side attack for Stone. And unable to handle it was Emerson Niles. Platteville gets the point. Three serving six. 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Jump serve for Stone. Playing the back row by Niles. Here's the attack near side by Timmerman. And unable to keep it alive. Where the Hillmen along the back row. Cuba City gets the point. Cubans up 7-3 in set three. Trying to battle back from a two sets to none deficit. Dubuque Super Hits 106, KIYX, Sageville, Dubuque. Grant Regional Health Center, People's State Bank coverage of high school volleyball presented by Cuba City, Darlington, and Keeler Family Dental, and Carey Seamless Gutters and Overhead Doors. Cuba City with the ball on their side of the net. Going on the attack is Terpstra, but she had too much smoke on that one, sending it beyond the end line. Platteville gets the point, four serving seven. No, they're going to say it's Cuban's point. As they say, it was off the fingertips of a Platteville player. And it looks like Audrey Schoaf will serve as the ladder official and the far sideline official having a quick conversation. As I believe that's Mia Hoosier trying to appeal for Platteville. And the officials decide it is Cuba City's point. Eight serving three. Served by Schoaf into the net for a service error. First service error of the match for Audrey Schoaf. Four serving eight. Platteville serving the libero, Michaela Schneering, with the serve. Standing serve, punched over. Terpstra pops it up to Joel. Far side attack for Bethany Doherty. And returning it is Gianna Timmerman, but it arcs over the end line. And Platteville gets the point, five serving eight. 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Cuba City with the ball on their side of the net, going cross court, but kept alive by Malia Temperley. And now on the attack by Richard, somehow kept alive by Cuba City along the back row, and it's going to go out of bounds. Last-ditch effort by Terpstra, trying to chase it out of bounds on the far side, but couldn't keep it in play. Platteville's point, 6 serving 8. Shearing punches it over. Returned by Cuba City on one hit. Here's the setup in the middle. Temperley's hit is ricocheted at the net by Gianna Timmerman. It lands on the Cuba City side, and the Hillmen are 1 point away from tying this up. 7 serving 8 in set 3. Trying to swing the momentum back to their side. Serve played in the back row by Joel. Far side attack by Doherty into the net, and we're tied at 8. 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Timeout Cuba City in set 3. We are tied at 8. Platteville leading it 2-0. We'll be back to Platteville after this on Super Hits 106 and the Queen Bee Radio Sports YouTube channel.
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0: 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Platteville serving, coming out of the Cuba City timeout, 8 serving 8. Platteville with a 2-0 lead on the Cubans in non-conference volleyball. And Terpstra sending it over. Shearing keeps it alive. Richard pushes to Hoosier, and Hoosier with a side bump sends it to the back row of Cuba City. Terpstra coming up, punches it over. A close fist hit, and it's going to go out of bounds along the near side corner, and Platteville in front in set number 3, 9 serving 8. Schneering serving once again. Serve sent over. Joel on her knees. And now the attack. That one dropped in. Great hit that time by Bethany Doherty for the kill. Tied at 9 in set number 3. Gianna Timmerman serving for Cuba City. Standing serve. Clears the net. And a forward set dug up in the back row by Cuba City. Attack by Doherty, deflected by Hoosier, and Avery Richard sends it over on a set for the third hit for Platteville. Here's the attack by Keepers, way too much on that one. Going over the end line. And Platteville, the first to 10 in set 3, 10 serving 9. 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Terpstra goes on the attack.

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2: Three, Platteville leading it 2-0, taking set one, 25-18, and set two, 25-23. Brooke Terpstra's serve, played by Temperley. Malia Temperley with the attack, going cross court, and paints the corner for the kill. Avery Richard, ever down for seven kills on the match. Her jump serve over the net. Pushed to Niles. Miske with the attack, deflected at the net. Avery Richard keeps it alive, but Michaela Schneering couldn't get to it in time for Platteville, sliding on her knees to try to bump it up. Cuba's point, tied at 11 in set three. Niles with the serve, just over the net. And now the attack in the middle by Malia Temperley, sent to the back row on the Platteville side. Stone with the attack. Miske with the set. And a miscommunication with keepers along the front row. Keepers had the set, but set it over the head of Miske on the far side. Lands out of bounds. Platteville gets the point. 12 serving 11. Served by Quinn Temperley. Here's the setup in the middle for Miske. Great dig by Avery Richard in the back row. Brianna Dye loads up for the attack. Keepers blocks it. And Cuba City will get the point as the ball finds the floor on the Platteville side. That was a heck of a block there by keepers. Matching up with Rihanna Dye at the net. Standing serve for the libero, Emma Joel. Quinn Temperley with a set from the back row, returns it on the third hit for Platteville. Ball ricocheted at the net. Last touch by Platteville. Cuba City gets the point. Cubans back in front in set three. 13 serving 12. Emma Joel with a couple power dribbles, and now her serve clears the net. Diving to keep it alive. And Miske with the attack, but Temperley able to somehow keep it alive for Platteville. Niles with the set. Miske with the attack. Rihanna Dye with the block for Platteville. Near side attack for Timmerman. Deflected, and now the attack goes into the net. Stone couldn't get under it enough. Hits it into the net. Cuba City gets the point. 14 serving 12. Served by Emma Joel. Leah Temperley pushes ahead to Hoosier, and that's an ace for Cuba. First ace for Emma Joel on the match. Cubans trying to stretch the lead. 15 serving 12 in set three. And that'll be a service error as she was not behind the service line. So a service error for Emma Joel. Means it'll be Malia Temperley serve for the Hillman. Joel plays in the back row for Cuba City, and Joel pushed it too far into the front row, almost into the net. Ball finds the floor on the Cuba City side. And it's 14 serving 15. Temperley trying to help Platteville tie it up. Jump serve arcs over the net. Joel to Miske to Timmerman. And Platteville's point as it goes out of bounds. And we are tied at 15. In set number three, Platteville trying to close it out in straight sets on the number 5 ranked team in Division 4. Platteville ranked number 10 in Division 2. And that will be Platteville's point, and the Hillman will take the lead. Malia Temperley serving again for Platteville. Running jump serve into the net for a service error. Second service error for Malia Temperley. Gives Cuba City the set tying point. 16 serving 16 with Maya Miske serving for the Cubans.

0: Served by Miske, played in the back row. Push ahead to Richard. Rihanna Dye slaps it over for Platteville. Set by Niles. And the attack, too much smoke on that one for Mabel Dressler. Goes over the end line. Platteville's point, 17 serving 16. Being sponsored by Haberlin Heating and Cooling of Cuba City. And the serve by Stone, play by Emma Joel in the back row for Cuba City. The attack by Terpstra will find the floor, and Cuba City gets the point. We're tied at 17. 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Audrey Schoff will send it over for Cuba City. Here's the near side attack. Avery Richard will get the kill. 1 point lead for Platteville, 18 serving 17 in set three. Michaela Schneering. Serve punched over. Terpstra pushes it right back. Hoosier sets it up for Richard, blocked at the net. And somehow Cuba City able to keep it alive. Joel will send it over on a side pass. Schneering plays it for Platteville. Ball quickly returned by Cuba City. Great dive to keep it alive by the Cubans. Here's the attack by Terpstra, and she splits the defenders in the back row for the kill. Fourth of the match for Terpstra unofficially. We're tied at 18 in set three. 1906 Cocktail and Wine Bar in Platteville and Cole Acres Golf and Grill in Cuba City and at coleacresgolfandgrill.com. Serve sent over by Gianna Timmerman. A bump and then Terpstra trying to go cross court on the attack. Avery Richard sending it right back. And Terpstra, a forward set played by Schneering. Avery Richard sends it to the back row on the Cuba City side. Terpstra loads up, going cross court. Too much on it, goes out of bounds. Platteville gets the point, 19 to serving 18. 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Standing serve, and that'll be an ace. 20 serving 18. That's an ace for Mia Hoosier. Hoosier serve. Played in the back row by Ava Vossen. Platteville quickly returns it. The attack by Keepers, dug up in the back row by Platteville. Here's the attack. From the knees is Vossen. Doherty with the attack. Schneering plays it in the back row for Platteville. Here's the attack by Richard. Whistle blows. And Cuba City's point. Brooke Terpstra serving for the Cubans. Terpstra with a couple power dribbles and now sends it over on the far side of the end line. And the attack in the middle with authority. Quinn Tipperly gets the kill for Platteville. 21 serving 19. 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Avery Richards serve, arcs over the end line, service error, Platteville. Second of the match for Avery Richard. Emerson Niles serving for Cuba City. Running jump serve sent over with the left hand. Push ahead to Hoosier. Stone with the attack. Miske with the dig in the front row. She loads up for the attack. Ball kept alive. 50-50 ball. Ball finds the floor, and Platteville gets the point. Net violation called against the Cubans. Timeout, Cuba City. Coach Kerry Lawson wanted to talk with the nearside official about how that was a violation on the Cubans, but it's 22-20. Platteville trying to close out Cuba City. We'll be back. to Platteville after this on Super Hits 106 and the Queen Bee Radio Sports YouTube channel.
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0: Quinn Temperley served for Platteville, returned by Cuba City. On three hits, here's the attack. Somehow kept alive by Cuba City. Keeper sends it over with the left hand. Rihanna Dye loads up. She finds the floor for the kill. 23 serving 20. Quinn Temperley set to serve again for Platteville. Jump serve play by Emma Joel in the back row for Cuba City. Far side attack for Miski. Blocked at the net by Rihanna Dye. And sent to the floor. And it's match point for Platteville. Jump serve into the net for Temperley. Quinn Temperley's fourth service error of the match. Cuba City with a pulse. 21 serving 24. Emma Joel dropping back to serve for the Cubans. Serve clears the net. Push ahead to Hoosier. Far side attack for Rihanna Dye. Great block at the net by Timmerman. Maya Miski goes on the attack. And Temperley sends it out of bounds for Platteville. Timeout Platteville. Still match point, 24 serving 22. Back to Platteville after this on Super Hits 106.
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0: Coming out of the Platteville timeout, Emma Joel authors an ace. It is 23 serving 24, still match point, but Cuba City with a pulse. Standing serve, clears the net. Push ahead to Hoosier. Here's the attack. And a great dive to keep it alive. But it's going to go out of bounds. And Platteville wins it in straight sets. Platteville wins it 25-18, 25-23, 25-23. About as competitive of a sweep as you will see between two very strong high school volleyball teams in Southwest Wisconsin. Coming up, the Tri-State Roofing LLC post-match show. Pick out the Tri-Core Turning Point, West End Salvage Scrapper of the Match, and the Herbst & Ace Hardware MVP. Platteville's win sends them to 26-3 overall, and Cuba City drops to 21-6. We'll have our post-match show coming up next on Super Hits 106 and the Queen Bee Radio Sports YouTube channel.
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0: Fayetteville sweeps Cuba City in non-conference girls volleyball tonight. 25-18, 25-23, and 25-23. When we come back, we'll have the Tri-State Roofing LLC post-game show with the Hermsley Ice Hardware MVP, Tri-Core Turning Point, and Weston Salvage Scrapper of the Game. 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

0: in straight sets, 25-18, 25-23, and 25-23. 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Again, as the score would indicate, a very competitive match in a straight set sweep for Platteville. Platteville pretty much in control all of set number one, but a very back and forth sets two and three. We'll start off with the Tricor Turning Point, brought to you by Tricor Insurance. 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And Platteville was able to close it out from there, as everything swung Platteville's way from that point forward. 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This one I'm going to give to Mia Hoosier, who was outstanding. I'm curious to know what her assist stats look like tonight. She had 728 assists coming into this one, and that stat line very much padded tonight as she was able to set things up beautifully for the attackers for Platteville, including Rihanna Dye, Avery Richard, and Quinn Temperley, all with at least five kills on the match. Soraya Stone and Mia Hoosier herself also getting some kills on their stat line tonight. But Mia Hoosier is going to be our Herbst's Ace Hardware MVP tonight as she set things up for the Hillman offense here tonight. And now time to name the West End Salvage Scrapper of the match. It's the player whose hustle and scrapping has stood out and trying to lay the opponent's waste, presented by West End Salvage of Lancaster. I think we'll give that one to Avery Richard. She was just a menace along the front row for Platteville tonight. She was all over along the front row getting kills and making the Cuba City defense look all out of sorts, especially along the back row. Unofficially, I had her down for eight kills on the match, but I wouldn't be surprised if it's more than that. As Avery Richard, our West End Salvage Scrapper of the match. We'll take a timeout. We'll do a shoebox scoreboard update before we wrap up, and we'll look ahead to what we have in high school football action tomorrow on our Queen Bee Radio family of stations. Tri-State Roofing LLC post-match show wraps up after this on Super Hits 106 and the Queen Bee Radio Sports YouTube channel.
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0: 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Platteville sweeps Cuba City in non-conference girls volleyball tonight, 25-18, 25-23, 25-23. 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Belmont ahead of Highland, 48-7. And an update in the Six Rivers East. Argyle taking set number two from Barneville, 25-28. That match is tied at a set apiece. You can catch the rest of that on Driftless Sports Network on YouTube and on the South 78 Radio Facebook page. Looking ahead to tomorrow, a big night of high school football in week number eight, the second to last week of the regular season. Tomorrow we have Lancaster at Dodgeville. 97.7 Country WGLR and the Queen Bee Radio Sports YouTube channel. Platteville at Prairie du Chien to decide the SWC title. That'll be on ESPN Radio, AM 5090, WPVL, the Queen Bee Radio Sports YouTube channel. Blackhawk Warren at Potosi Cassville, big matchup in the Six Rivers. I'll have that on X107.1 and the Queen Bee Radio Sports YouTube channel. And Darlington at Cuba City. Darlington trying to win the SWAL outright and take down the Cuba City Cubans. That will be on Super Hits 106 and the Queen Bee Radio Sports YouTube channel. 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Well, that'll do it for us here at Platteville High School. Thank you to Mike Foley and the entire staff here at Platteville for being gracious hosts. And thanks to both head coaches, Kerry Lawson of Cuba City, the soon-to-be Hall of Famer. She'll be going into the Hall of Fame on December 6th in the Wisconsin Volleyball Coaches Association. And to Denise Berenchin for the pregame interview, roster stats information as well for the Platteville side. Thanks to all our sponsors who help us bring high school sports to you. And thank you for listening and watching along. This has been Grant Regional Health Center and People's State Bank coverage of high school volleyball presented by Cuba City, Darlington, and Keeler Family Dental, and Cary Seamless Gutters and Overhead Doors on Dubuque Super Hits 106, KIYX, Sageville, Dubuque, and the Queen Bee Radio Sports YouTube channel powered by Laley Center Monroe and H&M Plumbing, Heating, and Electrical. Once again, your final score, Platteville sweeps Cuba City in non-conference girls volleyball, 25-18, 25-23, 25-23. Platteville improves to 26-3 overall. Their final matches next week will be Tuesday at Prairie du Chien and Thursday at River Valley. And Cuba City will try to get things on the right track this weekend at the Wisconsin Dells Tournament. And they close out the regular season at home next Thursday against the Boscobel Bulldogs. From the best seat in the house in the year's furniture broadcast booth, I'm Tyler Dutanis. Thanks so much for joining us. Good night from Platteville, and we'll see you for week eight of high school football tomorrow night on our Queen Bee Radio family of stations. Good night from Platteville High School.
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1: Here's your Super Hits 106 Tri-State forecast. Lows level off around 51 tonight under partly cloudy skies. Cloudy skies with a few peaks of sun. Tomorrow, chance for storms. Daytime highs approaching 71. Clear skies tomorrow night. Lows dip down to about 59. Bright sunshine and dry Saturday and Sunday. Low 80s Saturday. Mid 70s by Sunday. Currently 57. I'm staff meteorologist Derek Height.

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6: Here's your Super Hits 106 Tri-State forecast. Lows level off around 51 tonight under partly cloudy skies. Cloudy skies with a few peaks of sun. Tomorrow, chance for storms. Daytime highs approaching 71. Clear skies tomorrow night. Lows dip down to about 59. Bright sunshine and dry Saturday and Sunday. Low 80s Saturday, mid-70s by Sunday. Right now, it's 58 degrees. I'm staff meteorologist Derek Height.

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2: Here's your Super Hits 106 Tri-State forecast.
3: Lows level off around 51
4: tonight under partly cloudy skies.
3: Cloudy skies with a few peaks of sun. Tomorrow, chance for storms. Daytime highs approaching 71.
4: Clear skies tomorrow night.
3: Lows dip down to about 59.
4: Bright sunshine and dry Saturday and Sunday. Low 80s Saturday, mid-70s by Sunday. Right now, it's 58 degrees. I'm staff meteorologist Derek Height.

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6: Here's your Super Hits 106 Tri-State forecast. Lows level off around 51 tonight under partly cloudy skies. Cloudy skies with a few peaks of sun. Tomorrow, chance for storms. Daytime highs approaching 71. Clear skies tomorrow night. Lows dip down to about 59. Bright sunshine and dry Saturday and Sunday. Low 80s Saturday. Mid 70s by Sunday. Right now, 53. I'm staff meteorologist Derek Height.

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1: Here's your Super Hits 106 Tri-State forecast.
2: Lows level off around 51
3: tonight under partly cloudy skies.
2: Cloudy skies with a few peaks of sun.
3: Tomorrow,
2: chance for storms. Daytime highs approaching 71.
3: Clear skies tomorrow night.
2: Lows dip down to about 59.
3: Bright sunshine and dry Saturday and Sunday.
2: Low 80s
3: Saturday,
2: mid-70s
3: by Sunday.
2: Currently, it's 55 degrees.
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3: Bill. Here's your Super Hits 106 Tri-State forecast. Lows dip down to about 51 overnight under partly cloudy skies. Chance for storms Friday, high of 71, more clouds than sun. Clear skies Friday night, lows dip down to about 59. Ample sunshine and dry Saturday and Sunday, low 80s Saturday, mid 70s by Sunday. Right now, it's 55 degrees. I'm staff meteorologist Derek Hite.

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2: Here's your Super Hits 106 Tri-State forecast. Lows level off around 51 overnight under mainly cloudy skies. Mainly cloudy skies Friday. Chance for storms, 71. Lows level off around 59 Friday night. Sunny skies and dry Saturday and Sunday. Low 80s Saturday. Mid 70s by Sunday. Currently 55. I'm Staff Meteorologist Derek Hite.

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Here's your Super Hits 106 Tri-State Forecast. Lows level off around 51 overnight under mainly cloudy skies. Mainly cloudy skies Friday. Chance for storms, 71. Lows level off around 59 Friday night. Sunny skies and dry Saturday and Sunday. Low 80s Saturday, mid 70s by Sunday. Right now, it's 53 degrees. I'm Staff Meteorologist Derek Hite.

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1: Here's your Super Hits 106 Tri-State forecast. Lows dip down to about 51 overnight under mainly cloudy skies. Cloudy skies with a few peaks of sun again Friday. Chance of thunderstorms. Daytime highs approaching 70. Mainly clear skies Friday night. Lows level off around 58. Bright sunshine and dry Saturday and Sunday with highs in the upper 70s. Right now, it's 55 degrees. I'm staff meteorologist Derek Hite.

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4: Here's your Super Hits 106 Tri-State forecast. Lows dip down to about 51 overnight under mainly cloudy skies. Cloudy skies with a few peaks of sun again Friday. Chance of thunderstorms. Daytime highs approaching 70. Mainly clear skies Friday night. Lows level off around 58. Bright sunshine and dry Saturday and Sunday with highs in the upper 70s. Right now, it's 55 degrees. I'm staff meteorologist Derek Height.

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2: Here's your Super Hits 106 Tri-State forecast. Lows dip down to about 51 overnight under mainly cloudy skies. Cloudy skies with a few peaks of sun again Friday. Chance of thunderstorms. Daytime highs approaching 70. Mainly clear skies Friday night. Lows level off around 58. Bright sunshine and dry Saturday and Sunday with highs in the upper 70s. Right now, it's 55 degrees. I'm staff meteorologist Derek Height.

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2: Here's your Super Hits 106 Tri-State forecast. Overcast overnight with lows around 51. Cloudy skies with a few peaks of sun Friday. Chance of thunderstorms. High temperatures reach up to 70. Mainly clear skies Friday night. Lows around 58. Dry Saturday and Sunday under sunny skies with highs in the upper 70s. Right now, 54. I'm staff meteorologist Derek Height.

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1: Here's your Super Hits 106 Tri-State forecast. Overcast overnight with lows around 51. Cloudy skies with a few peaks of sun Friday. Chance of thunderstorms. High temperatures reach up to 70. Mainly clear skies Friday night. Lows around 58. Dry Saturday and Sunday under sunny skies with highs in the upper 70s. Currently 52. I'm staff meteorologist Derek Hite.

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Overcast overnight with lows around 51. Cloudy skies with a few peaks of sun Friday. Chance of thunderstorms. High temperatures reach up to 70. Mainly clear skies Friday night. Lows around 58. Dry Saturday and Sunday under sunny skies with highs in the upper 70s. Currently 52. I'm staff meteorologist Derek Height.

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2: Here's your Super Hits 106 Tri-State forecast. Overcast overnight with lows around 51. Cloudy skies with a few peaks of sun Friday. Chance of thunderstorms. High temperatures reach up to 70. Mainly clear skies Friday night. Lows around 58. Dry Saturday and Sunday under sunny skies with highs in the upper 70s. Right now, 54. I'm staff meteorologist Derek Hite.

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3: Here's your Super Hits 106 Tri-State forecast. Cloudy skies expected overnight with a low of 51. Chance of thunderstorms Friday. Daytime highs approaching 70. Cloudy skies with a few peaks of sun. Mainly clear skies Friday night. Lows level off around 58. Mainly sunny Saturday with daytime highs approaching 80. 78 Sunday. Right now, it's 54 degrees. I'm staff meteorologist Jennifer Wojcicki.

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1: Here's your Super Hits 106 Tri-State forecast. Cloudy skies expected overnight with a low of 51. Chance of thunderstorms Friday. Daytime highs approaching 70. Cloudy skies with a few peaks of sun. Mainly clear skies Friday night. Lows level off around 58. Mainly sunny Saturday with daytime highs approaching 80. 78 Sunday. Currently, it's 53 degrees. I'm staff meteorologist Jennifer Vujicic.

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7: Here's your Super Hits 106 Tri-State forecast. Chance of thunderstorms today. Otherwise, cloudy skies with a few peaks of sun. High temperatures reach up to 69. Mainly clear skies tonight. Lows level off around 58. Lots of sunshine tomorrow. High of 80. Dry with temps well above average Sunday and Monday, and highs in the upper 70s. Currently 55. I'm staff meteorologist Jennifer Vujitsky.

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6: Here's your Super Hits 106 Tri-State forecast. Chance of thunderstorms today, otherwise cloudy skies with a few peaks of sun. High temperatures reach up to 69. Mainly clear skies tonight, lows level off around 58. Lots of sunshine tomorrow, high of 80. Dry with temps well above average Sunday and Monday, and highs in the upper 70s. Currently, it's 54 degrees. I'm staff meteorologist Jennifer Vujcicki.

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1: Good morning, Tri-States. It is Friday, the 9th of October, and the beginning of what is going to be an absolutely gorgeous fall weekend. So get out there and enjoy it. How many times over the last few years have you said, oh gosh, it goes right from summer to winter. We're using our air conditioner on Monday and our furnace on Friday. Well, it isn't happening this year. This year, it's a nearly perfect fall every day. Gets better than the day before. So get out there and take advantage of it. I do too. What a wonderful fall this is. Today going to be a little cloudy, maybe a little bit of rain, but a temperature in the low 70s, right now 54. As we head into this Friday edition of McGrain in the Morning, we have birthdays and anniversaries. We give that prize away this morning. In addition to that, we've got this day in music history and a fun one from 1982, 81, 82, right around in there, that had all of us laying on our stomachs on the living room in front of the television. Can you imagine what it was? And we'll tell you more about that. It went to number 9, I think. And it was the only hit they ever had. They tried again with another similar one, but just couldn't crack the top 100. We'll tell you more about that and other things that happened. And, of course, we've got good news. And good news today talks about Albrecht Acres Fall Festival coming up this Sunday. This Sunday, yes. And Rob will have all the information or a lot of the information on that. So lots going on. Let's get started. It's time for news. And with that news, here's Courtney Chaffee.
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2: Good morning. The Mississippi River level is steady. It's 6.9 feet at Prairie du Chien, 4.8 at Guttenberg, 10.3 at Cassville, and 7.9 at Dubuque. With news, I'm Courtney Chaffee. Iowa Department of Natural Resources staff plan to stock Heritage Pond in Dubuque with trout later this month. The agency will release about 1,500 rainbow trout into the pond beginning at 11 a.m. October 28th. The state stocking program is funded by the sale of a trout fee. Trick-or-treat times for the city of Dubuque have been set. The Dubuque City Council set 5:30 to 7:30 p.m. on Saturday, October 31st as the official trick-or-treat time within the city. Additionally, in a social media post, the city is reminding residents to ensure all Halloween decorations are properly secured after a giant inflatable pumpkin was seen in a video floating down Main Street. A Minnesota man and his two sons drove more than 4 hours to haul a massive pumpkin to eastern Iowa for the 38th annual Anamosa Pumpkin Fest and set a record in the process. Eric Clare of Henderson, Minnesota, says their pumpkin tipped the scale at 2,497 pounds, the largest ever pumpkin to weigh in at Pumpkin Fest. Since the pumpkin was grown in Minnesota, it was not considered an Iowa record. That's still held by Pete Caspers of Piasta, and it was set in 2020 at 2,424 pounds, also at the Anamosa Pumpkin Fest. Some experts worry license plate readers like Flock could become part of broader surveillance networks that include drones and artificial intelligence. Dr. Johnny Nahn is a criminal justice professor at Texas Christian University.
3: The technology is converging, and it's very powerful compared to other technologies in the past. When you start integrating drone technology, AI, facial recognition, automatic deployment of drones, I mean, these things are not science fiction anymore. These are things that are around the corner.
2: Nahn says local policymakers will be crucial in determining appropriate guardrails for these emerging technologies. For those stories and more, pick up a copy of the Telegraph Herald or go to telegraphherald.com. The Telegraph Herald is brought to you by TH Media. I'm Courtney Chaffee, and that's your latest Tri-State Area News.
4: 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In the Swall, Darlington at Cuba City on Super Hits 106 and the Queen Bee Radio Sports YouTube channel, New Glarus at Fenimore, and Mineral Point at Benton Scales Mound Shulsburg. In the Six Rivers, Blackhawk Warren and Potosi Cassville for a share of first on X107.1 and the Queen Bee Radio Sports YouTube channel, Pecatonica Argyle at River Ridge, Iowa Grant at Riverdale, and Seneca Wazika Steuben at Boscobel. And an eight player this week, North Crawford at Wisconsin Heights, and Almond Bancroft at DeSoto. In the NUI West, Forreston at Galena, Stockton at Dakota, Morrison at Fulton, and Lena Winslow at Eastland Pearl City. And in Iowa, where games start at 7:15 or 7:30, in 5A, Dubuque Hempstead at Dubuque Senior, 4A, Davenport West at Western Dubuque, and 3A, Davenport Assumption at Dubuque Wallard. College football tonight, Washington is at Iowa. USHL hockey this weekend, Youngstown is at Dubuque tonight and Saturday. Major League Baseball, the American League Division Series is tied 2 games each. Cleveland over the White Sox 9-5. 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I'm Steve Prestigar.
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5: Here's your Super Hits 106 Tri-State forecast. Chance of thunderstorms today, otherwise cloudy skies with a few peaks of sun. High temperatures reach up to 69. Mainly clear skies tonight, lows level off around 58. Lots of sunshine tomorrow, high of 80. Dry with temps well above average Sunday and Monday, and highs in the upper 70s. Currently, it's 54 degrees. I'm staff meteorologist Jennifer Wojcicki.
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Right now, it's Bonnie Raitt, and that's just love. Sneaking up.

0: Getting close to Halloween, and we want to remind you about Dubuque Super Hits 106 Queen Bee Radio Haunted Halloween Candy Drive-Thru with Bally's Marquette Casino Wednesday, October 22nd, or 21st. 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
13: Here's your Super Hits 106 Tri-State forecast. Chance of thunderstorms today, otherwise cloudy skies with a few peaks of sun. High temperatures reach up to 69. Mainly clear skies tonight, lows level off around 58. Lots of sunshine tomorrow, high of 80. Dry with temps well above average Sunday and Monday, and highs in the upper 70s. Currently, it's 54 degrees. I'm Staff Meteorologist Jennifer Wojcicki.

0: 650, and that is the verb. It certainly is, and birthdays are coming up, brought to you by, and of course, how it still is, Timmerman Supper Club and the National Mississippi River Museum and Aquarium bring you birthdays each weekday at this time, and they also provide us with a prize we're about to give away.
1: Happy birthday!
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0: All right, here we go with birthdays for... I'm sorry, for today and tomorrow, and then we'll give away that prize. Birthdays for today, the 9th of October. Katie Bacchus, happy birthday, Katie. Brian Acola has a birthday today. Happy birthday, Brian. Let's see. Well, I have to do something with my handwriting. Cohen Fole is celebrating his birthday today, as is Dale Martin, Nikki and Josh Heimerich, 16 years together today. Happy anniversary. Caitlin Keeter is 20 today. Happy birthday, Caitlin. And Louise Roberts is 2 years old today. Happy birthday to you, Louise. Birthdays for tomorrow, the 10th, Carrie Cameroon from Hazel Green. Happy birthday, Carrie. Over in, and I'm not sure where he's from, but this comes from Reed. Now, that's the only name I got. So if your name is Reed and it's your 17th birthday, then this is probably for you. But I don't have your last name, Reed. Sorry. Happy birthday, though. Tom Weber has a birthday tomorrow, as does Buddy Sledge down in Texas. Happy birthday, Buddy. Sarah Thilgen has a birthday tomorrow. And Jane Ferry in Potosi. Happy birthday, Jane. Anniversaries, Tom and Kathy Restore, 51 years together today. Wow. And Dennis and Mary Kay Weber, 39 years together. Happy anniversary to both of you. If you know any of those people, by all means, stop by. Give them a call. Wish them a happy birthday or happy anniversary from you, from me, from everyone at Dubuque Super Hits 106. And now it's time to give away that prize. So

0: That prize provided by our two wonderful sponsors, two one-day adult passes to the River Museum and a certificate good for Sunday brunch at Timmerman's Supper Club in East Dubuque. Reminding you, Thanksgiving right around the corner, and they're taking reservations now for the Thanksgiving Day Buffet. Don't miss your place at that incredible event. The winner of two one-day adult passes to the National Mississippi River Museum and Aquarium and a certificate good for Sunday brunch at Timmerman's Supper Club for this week is Luke Nauman. And Luke lives in Dubuque, and his birthday was last Monday, the 5th of October. Luke, we're still mailing these out, so this will be in the post office by noon today in Dubuque, and should be to you maybe tomorrow, but more likely early next week. Hope you enjoy it, and I hope it makes your birthday even more special. Get your name on the list. Be a part of next week's drawing if your birthday's coming up. Superhits106.com. Click on Tell Me When Your Birthday Is, and you're automatically entered. Okay?
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1: It is 8 a.m. on a Friday morning as we head into what is going to be an absolutely gorgeous fall weekend. One that you just dream about. You know, I said earlier this morning, often we say it goes right from fall or spring, summer into winter. We never have a fall. Well, not this year. It's been fantastic. There have been weeks when you, years when you had to run the furnace on Monday and the air conditioner on Friday or vice versa. Not this year. It's just a perfect fall. And this weekend, gonna live up to that spectacularly. Really kind of nice. Maybe in the low 80s. No humidity. Just perfect. So get out there and enjoy it. Come up in this hour. Coming up in this hour. News and, of course, this day in music history. Takes us back to 1981, 82, right around in there for a one-hit wonder from a group called Bacchus. Is it Bacchus and Garcia, I believe? I'll check that to be sure. But it's a fun song that did very well for them, and that was it. There was nothing to follow up on it. And we'll tell you more about that and where the song came from and play it for you. That's all ahead, but right now it's time for news. With that news, here's Courtney Chaffee.
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2: Good morning. The Mississippi River level is steady. It's 6.9 feet at Prairie du Chien, 4.8 at Guttenberg, 10.3 at Cassville, and 7.9 at Dubuque. With news, I'm Courtney Chaffee. Iowa Department of Natural Resources staff plan to stock Heritage Pond in Dubuque with trout later this month. The agency will release about 1,500 rainbow trout into the pond beginning at 11 a.m. October 28th. The state stocking program is funded by the sale of a trout fee. Trick-or-treat times for the city of Dubuque have been set. The Dubuque City Council set 5:30 to 7:30 p.m. on Saturday, October 31st as the official trick-or-treat time within the city. Additionally, in a social media post, the city is reminding residents to ensure all Halloween decorations are properly secured after a giant inflatable pumpkin was seen in a video floating down Main Street. A Minnesota man and his two sons drove more than 4 hours to haul a massive pumpkin to eastern Iowa for the 38th annual Anamosa Pumpkin Fest and set a record in the process. Eric Clare of Henderson, Minnesota, says their pumpkin tipped the scale at 2,497 pounds, the largest ever pumpkin to weigh in at Pumpkin Fest. Since the pumpkin was grown in Minnesota, it was not considered an Iowa record. That's still held by Pete Caspers of Piasta, and it was set in 2020 at 2,424 pounds, also at the Anamosa Pumpkin Fest. Some experts worry license plate readers like Flock could become part of broader surveillance networks that include drones and artificial intelligence. Dr. Johnny Nahn is a criminal justice professor at Texas Christian University.
3: The technology is converging, and it's very powerful compared to other technologies in the past. When you start integrating drone technology, AI, facial recognition, automatic deployment of drones, I mean, these things are not science fiction anymore. These are things that are around the corner.
2: Nahn says local policymakers will be crucial in determining appropriate guardrails for these emerging technologies. For those stories and more, pick up a copy of the Telegraph Herald or go to telegraphherald.com. The Telegraph Herald is brought to you by TH Media. I'm Courtney Chaffee, and that's your latest Tri-State Area News.
4: 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In the Six Rivers, Blackhawk Warren and Potosi Cassville for a share of first on X107.1 and the Queen Bee Radio Sports YouTube channel, Pecatonica Argyle at River Ridge, Iowa Grant at Riverdale, and Seneca Wazika Steuben at Boscobel. And in eight player this week, North Crawford at Wisconsin Heights and Almond Bancroft at DeSoto. In the NUI West, Forreston at Galena, Stockton at Dakota, Morrison at Fulton, and Lena Winslow at Eastland Pearl City. And in Iowa, where games start at 7:15 or 7:30, in 5A, Dubuque Henstead at Dubuque Senior, 4A, Davenport West at Western Dubuque, and 3A, Davenport Assumption at Dubuque Wallard. College football tonight, Washington is at Iowa. USHL hockey this weekend, Youngstown is at Dubuque tonight and Saturday. Major League Baseball, the American League Division Series is tied 2 games each. Cleveland over the White Sox 9-5. 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I'm Steve Prestigar.
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5: Here's your Super Hits 106 Tri-State forecast. Chance of thunderstorms today. Otherwise, cloudy skies with a few peaks of sun. High temperatures reach up to 69. Mainly clear skies tonight. Lows level off around 58. Lots of sunshine tomorrow. High of 80. Dry with temps well above average Sunday and Monday and highs in the upper 70s. Currently, it's 53 degrees. I'm staff meteorologist Jennifer Wojcicki.
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0: Sports YouTube channel. That'll mean Johnny will be calling it an end to it a little early, but not much. He'll still be here most of the evening. And, of course, he's got Friday 5 After Funnies, 305, 405, and 505. So don't miss that. 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

7:19, and you will always be my baby, and that's for sure. It is 7:19. Didn't I just say that? 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I did. 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I should, and I'll mention it a couple times. There's a ball game tonight. 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

0: 7:34 on this Friday morning to be Super Hits 106. 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
15: Here's your Super Hits 106 Tri-State forecast. Chance of thunderstorms today, otherwise cloudy skies with a few peaks of sun. High temperatures reach up to 69. Mainly clear skies tonight, lows level off around 58. Lots of sunshine tomorrow, high of 80. Dry with temps well above average Sunday and Monday, and highs in the upper 70s. Currently, it's 53 degrees. I'm staff meteorologist Jennifer Vujcic.

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It is 7:51 and time now for this day in music history. Reminding you, also, don't forget to head to our website for that $2,000 cash giveaway. I'll tell you more about that in the next hour. In the next hour, also, we'll take a look at good news. And today, we're talking about Albrecht Acres Fall Festival coming up this Sunday at Albrecht Acres. You know where that is. If you don't, check it out, Albrecht Acres on Facebook and, of course, on their website. But right now, these are the wonderful sponsors. And by the way, we're welcoming another sponsor to This Day in Music History on Monday. We'll tell you more about that next week. But right now, these two wonderful sponsors bring you This Day in Music. And those two great sponsors bring us This Day in Music History. Painter Lady reminding you the holidays right around the corner. Please don't wait till the last minute. Get your name on the list and make your house spectacular before you start putting up all the decorations. Also, the other side, wonderful food, wonderful games. Remember, in order to win cash at the other side, you must be present. And please don't forget every Wednesday, winner, winner, chicken dinner brought to you by the other side in East Dubuque. With all that said, it is the 9th of October, and these are the things that happened on this day in music history. Back in 1961, one of my favorite songs, Hit the Road Jack becomes Ray Charles' second tune in the Billboard Pop 100. And in 62, Britain's bands, believe it or not, they banned Monster Mash, Bobby Boris Pickett. Although the song isn't obscene or controversial, it's about a horror movie party. And like many other songs, it was banned under a catch-all regulation, silly regulation. We will be playing that once before Halloween, I promise. Bobby V records Tonight as a Thousand Eyes on this day. Both those things happened in 62. 62 is when that first showed itself, Monster Mash. 1964, the Beach Boys record Dance, Dance, Dance on this day. And in 65, the Beatles Yesterday topped the Billboard Hot 100. Great song. Also on this day, going back to 1969, A&M Records releases the Carpenters' debut album called Offering. And in 1973, Polydor Records releases Cream's double album, Heavy Cream. 1986, Elton John, David Lee Roth, and Cher appear on the opening night of The Late Show starring Joan Rivers. That began a feud with Johnny Carson that lasted until he passed away and just never forgave her for that because she didn't tell him about it. 87, Columbia Records releases Springsteen's A studio album, Tunnel of Love. Was that the name of it? Yeah, it was. I don't know whether it was released or whether it escaped. I'm just not sure. But never mind. Yeah, we don't want to get into that. 2013, Paul McCartney surprised 400 students at the Frank Sinatra School for the Arts with a performance of 13 songs consisting of tunes from his latest album, along with Beatles and Wings classics. He delighted the assembly by telling them, "This beats going to class," as he kicked off the show with 8 days a week, and I'm sure it did. Also on this day in 2015, figures released by the Recording Industry Association of America showed a mid-year 52.1% gain in vinyl record sales. Vinyl was back. CD's still there. Meanwhile, sold slightly more than 41 million units for the year. And most of it, of course, is online. But still, vinyl's still around back in 2015. Wasn't that what I said? Yeah. And now it is Friday. That means it's One Hit Wonder Day. This particular song came about because of a video game. It's a novelty song by a couple of guys named Buckner and Garcia. Capitalizing on the video game craze, the song references the arcade game that we're going to talk about. It peaked at number 9 on the Billboard Hot 100 in March of 1982. The same month, it was certified gold by the Recording Industry Association of America. And it sold 1.2 million copies by the end of the year. A follow-up release in May of 82 called Do the Donkey Kong, as by now maybe you've guessed this, another novelty song referencing Nintendo's Donkey Kong, just missed the Billboard charts, ranking at 103
And that was as close as they ever got again. If you go back to 1982, you remember laying on the living room floor in front of the TV for hours and hours playing Pac-Man. What a simple, silly game, but man, it would suck you in. And these guys took advantage of that with a song they called Pac-Man Fever, a one-hit wonder for today.

0: Do you remember Pac-Man? I mean, it was the silliest game, but boy, did it. It just became infectious, even to those of us who are a little bit older. 1982, that went all the way to number 9, and that is your one-hit wonder for today on this day in music history.
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0: It is 8 a.m. on a Friday morning. 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Coming up in this hour, good news. And it's going to tell you about Albrecht Acres Fall Festival. Coming up this very Sunday out at camp. A very worthy cause and should be a lot of fun. There's a lot of cool stuff going on. So listen for that. That's coming up in good news right now. It's time for morning news. And with that news, here's Courtney Chaffee on Dubuque Super Hits 106.
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2: Good morning. The Mississippi River level is steady. It's 6.9 feet at Prairie du Chien, 4.8 at Guttenberg, 10.3 at Cassville, and 7.9 at Dubuque. With news, I'm Courtney Chaffee. Iowa Department of Natural Resources staff plan to stock Heritage Pond in Dubuque with trout later this month. The agency will release about 1,500 rainbow trout into the pond beginning at 11 a.m. October 28th. The state stocking program is funded by the sale of a trout fee. Trick-or-treat times for the city of Dubuque have been set. The Dubuque City Council set 5:30 to 7:30 p.m. on Saturday, October 31st as the official trick-or-treat time within the city. Additionally, in a social media post, the city is reminding residents to ensure all Halloween decorations are properly secured after a giant inflatable pumpkin was seen in a video floating down Main Street. A Minnesota man and his two sons drove more than 4 hours to haul a massive pumpkin to eastern Iowa for the 38th annual Anamosa Pumpkin Fest and set a record in the process. Eric Clare of Henderson, Minnesota, says their pumpkin tipped the scale at 2,497 pounds, the largest ever pumpkin to weigh in at Pumpkin Fest. Since the pumpkin was grown in Minnesota, it was not considered an Iowa record. That's still held by Pete Caspers of Piasta, and it was set in 2020 at 2,424 pounds, also at the Anamosa Pumpkin Fest. Some experts worry license plate readers like Flock could become part of broader surveillance networks that include drones and artificial intelligence. Dr. Johnny Nahn is a criminal justice professor at Texas Christian University.
3: The technology is converging, and it's very powerful compared to other technologies in the past. When you start integrating drone technology, AI, facial recognition, automatic deployment of drones, I mean, these things are not science fiction anymore. These are things that are around the corner.
2: Nahn says local policymakers will be crucial in determining appropriate guardrails for these emerging technologies. For those stories and more, pick up a copy of the Telegraph Herald or go to telegraphherald.com. The Telegraph Herald is brought to you by TH Media. I'm Courtney Chaffee, and that's your latest Tri-State Area News.
4: 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Richland Center at River Valley and Southwestern East Dubuque at Broadhead Judah. In the SWAL, Darlington at Cuba City on Super Hits 106 and the Queen Bee Radio Sports YouTube channel, New Glarus at Fenimore, and Mineral Point at Benton Scales Mound Shalsburg. In the Six Rivers, Blackhawk Warren and Potosi Cassville for a share of first on X1071 and the Queen Bee Radio Sports YouTube channel, Pecatonica Argyle at River Ridge, Iowa Grant at Riverdale, and Seneca Wazika Steuben at Boscobel. And an 8-player this week, North Crawford at Wisconsin Heights, and Almond Bancroft at DeSoto. In the NUI West, Forreston at Galena, Stockton at Dakota, Morrison at Fulton, and Lena Winslow at Eastland Pearl City. And in Iowa, where games start at 7:15 or 7:30, in 5A, Dubuque Henstead at Dubuque Senior, 4A, Davenport West at Western Dubuque, and 3A, Davenport Assumption at Dubuque Wallard. College football tonight, Washington is at Iowa. USHL hockey this weekend, Youngstown is at Dubuque tonight and Saturday. Major League Baseball, the American League Division Series is tied 2 games each. Cleveland over the White Sox 9-5. Game 5 in Cleveland, Saturday. I'm Steve Prestigard.
5: Here's your Super Hits 106 Tri-State forecast. Chance for storms today. Otherwise, cloudy skies with a few peaks of sun. High temperatures reach up to 69. Lows level off around 58. Tonight, mainly clear skies. Lots of sunshine tomorrow, high of 80. Temps well above average Sunday and Monday with highs in the upper 70s. Currently, 52. I'm staff meteorologist Jennifer Vujicic.

0: I get so emotional when I think it's 54 degrees. It's Friday. It's fall. It's going to be a gorgeous weekend. And best of all, we're living in America. Huh? How cool is that? Dubuque Super Hits 106.
1: I feel good.
0: Oh, yeah.

0: Oh, yeah. Don't you? I do, too. It is 8. It's called 8:19. Dubuque Super Hits 106.55 and Fair Skies. Headed for high in the low 70s. Another gorgeous, gorgeous day. And a beautiful, absolutely beautiful fall weekend. So please don't waste it. You know, these, you don't get do-overs on things like this. Coming up in this hour, good news, and we'll talk about a great way to spend Sunday, by the way, Albrecht Acres Fall Festival coming up Sunday at Albrecht Acres. And also, it's Friday. That means Friday 5 After Funnies, 305, 405, and 505. If you need a reason to smile, and you really shouldn't, you know, this weather, the fact that you do live in America and all kinds of other wonderful things should make you smile every day. But in case you need one, 305, 405, and 505, it's Friday 5 After Funnies with Johnny Page, and he helps you laugh your way into the weekend. And believe me, there's nothing quite as therapeutic as a good, hearty laugh. That's better for you than all the medicine you can take. So listen in. 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
0: I should mention we have some messages coming up, and right in the middle of them we have an EAS test. It is just a test. So be prepared, pen and pencils up. Be ready to take the test. The last thing I want to do is have a mark on your permanent record. Stay right here.
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8:32 on a Friday morning, Dubuque Super Hits 106. You know, we do birthdays and anniversaries each weekday at about 6:50. And then we do the drawing, which we did earlier today. But I got an anniversary in late that was past the time of when I would have seen it in order to do it. In fact, it just came in on the email. The emails go through corporate and then come to me, so sometimes they take a little bit longer to get here. But just the same, Michelle and Deanne DeYoung are, is that right? No, Michelle and Dwayne DeYoung are celebrating their 39th anniversary in Platteville today. Pretty cool, huh? Happy anniversary. Sorry I didn't get it on at the appropriate time, but it's there just the same, and all their neighbors should wish them a very happy anniversary. Oh!

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1: It is 8:36 and time now for good news. And today we feature Camp Albrecht Acres, a place that has a special place in my heart. And here's Rob to tell you all about their upcoming fall festival this very Sunday.
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17: Here's your Super Hits 106 Tri-State forecast. Chance for storms today. Otherwise, cloudy skies with a few peaks of sun. Highs level off around 70. Clear skies tonight. Lows dip down to about 58. Tomorrow, high temperatures reach up to 80. Dry with temps well above average, Sunday and Monday, and highs in the upper 70s. Right now, it's 52 degrees. I'm staff meteorologist Jennifer Vujicic.

0: It is 8:52, and that is it for me on this fall weekend kickoff. Going to be a gorgeous one. Get out there and enjoy it. Don't go away now over the lunch hour. It's 90s at noon, nothing but 90s from noon to 1. Then at 3 o'clock, 4 o'clock, and 5 o'clock, actually 3:05, 4:05, and 5:05. It's Friday 5 After Funnies, brought to you by Toys Done Right Body Shop, and with the kickoff of Johnny Page's look at harsh reality. Johnny will be done a little early tonight as we have a ball game, a high school football game. 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It'll be Darlington at Cuba City kicking off with pregame around 6:30, game time close to 7, right here on Super Hits 106, online at superhits106.com and on the Queen Bee Radio Sports YouTube channel. Now, a couple things I want you to think about. First of all, and I'll be back tomorrow. Tomorrow, we have no guests, just you, me, the music, and a look at some things going on around the tri-states, which, by the way, having checked the list already, is a bunch. It's a jam-packed fall weekend, and it's going to be gorgeous. So make your plans now. You got the Country Fair in Galena. You've got the Fall Festival at Albrecht Acres on Sunday. You got all kinds of cool stuff going on. So be prepared to get out there and enjoy this wonderful fall weekend. And don't forget to head to our website, superhits106.com, and sign up for the trick cash. $2,000? Huh? How about that? 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There's also a chance for you to win tickets to Uke Online and the Uke Bob Uecker story. And that's coming up on October 22nd, yes, at 7 p.m., Five Flags Theater. Still time for you to enter in that and win tickets. It's a prize-filled website from your prize-filled station in this prize-filled fall weekend. Have a wonderful weekend. Remember, these are the days of our lives. Get out there and enjoy them. You get no do-overs. And put a big smile on your face as you head out this morning. And just watch what comes back at you. I promise you, you'll be glad. Have a wonderful weekend. And I'll see you tomorrow right here on Dubuque Super Hits 106.
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13: Here's yours.

Super Hits 106 Tri-State Forecast. Chance for storms today, otherwise cloudy skies with a few peaks of sun. Highs level off around 70. Clear skies tonight, lows dip down to about 58. Tomorrow, high temperatures reach up to 80. Dry with temps well above average Sunday and Monday, and highs in the upper 70s. Currently 54. I'm staff meteorologist Jennifer Vujicic.

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14: Here's your Super Hits 106 Tri-State forecast. Chance for storms today. Otherwise, cloudy skies with a few peaks of sun. Highs level off around 70. Clear skies tonight. Lows dip down to about 58. Tomorrow, high temperatures reach up to 80. Dry with temps well above average. Sunday and Monday, and highs in the upper 70s. Currently 59. I'm staff meteorologist Jennifer Vujcic.

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13: Here's your Super Hits 106 Tri-State forecast. Chance for storms today, otherwise cloudy skies with a few peaks of sun.

highs level off around 70. Clear skies tonight, lows dip down to about 58. Tomorrow, high temperatures reach up to 80. Dry with temps well above average Sunday and Monday, and highs in the upper 70s. Currently, 59. I'm staff meteorologist Jennifer Wojcicki.

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11: Here's your Super Hits 106 Tri-State forecast. Chance for storms today, otherwise cloudy skies with a few peaks of sun. Highs level off around 70. Clear skies tonight, lows dip down to about 58. Tomorrow, high temperatures reach up to 80. Dry with temps well above average Sunday and Monday, and highs in the upper 70s. Currently 58. I'm staff meteorologist Jennifer Vujicic.

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11: Here's your Super Hits 106 Tri-State forecast. Chance for storms today. Otherwise, cloudy skies with a few peaks of sun. Highs level off around 70. Clear skies tonight. Lows dip down to about 58. Tomorrow, high temperatures reach up to 80. Dry with temps well above average Sunday and Monday, and highs in the upper 70s. Currently 58. I'm staff meteorologist Jennifer Vujicic.

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13: Here's your Super Hits 106 Tri-State Forecast. Slight chance of thunderstorms this afternoon. Otherwise, sunshine mixed with clouds at times. Daytime highs approaching 70. Clear skies tonight. Lows level off around 58. Daytime highs approaching 79 tomorrow. Mainly clear skies. Ample sunshine expected Sunday. Clouds on the increase by Monday. Highs in the upper 70s. Currently 55. I'm staff meteorologist Paul Trombley.

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3: Here's your Super Hits 106 Tri-State Forecast. Slight chance of thunderstorms this afternoon. Otherwise, sunshine mixed with clouds at times. Daytime highs approaching 70. Clear skies tonight. Lows level off around 58. Daytime highs approaching 79 tomorrow. Mainly clear skies. Ample sunshine expected Sunday. Clouds on the increase by Monday. Highs in the upper 70s. Currently 55. I'm staff meteorologist Paul Trombley.

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12: Here's your Super Hits 106 Tri-State Forecast. Chance of thunderstorms this afternoon. Otherwise, sunshine mixed with clouds at times. Daytime highs approaching 70. Lows dip down to about 58. Tonight, clear skies. High temperatures reach up to 79. Tomorrow, mainly clear skies. Ample sunshine expected. Sunday, clouds on the increase. By Monday, highs in the upper 70s. Right now, it's 55 degrees. I'm staff meteorologist Paul Trombley.

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9: Here's your Super Hits 106 Tri-State Forecast. Chance of thunderstorms this afternoon. Otherwise, sunshine mixed with clouds at times. Daytime highs approaching 70. Lows dip down to about 58. Tonight, clear skies. High temperatures reach up to 79. Tomorrow, mainly clear skies. Ample sunshine expected. Sunday, clouds on the increase. By Monday, highs in the upper 70s. Right now, it's 55 degrees. I'm staff meteorologist Paul Trombley.

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14: Here's your Super Hits 106 Tri-State Forecast. Slight chance of thunderstorms this afternoon. Otherwise, sunshine mixed with clouds at times. Daytime highs approaching 70. Clear skies tonight, lows around 58. Mainly sunny skies tomorrow, highs around 79. Bright sunshine expected Sunday with daytime highs approaching 77. 79, slight chance of thunderstorms Monday. Right now, it's 56 degrees. I'm staff meteorologist Paul Trombley.

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8: Here's your Super Hits 106 Tri-State Forecast. Slight chance of thunderstorms this afternoon. Otherwise, sunshine mixed with clouds at times. Daytime highs approaching 70. Clear skies tonight, lows around 58. Mainly sunny skies tomorrow, highs around 79. Bright sunshine expected Sunday with daytime highs approaching 77. 79, slight chance of thunderstorms Monday. Right now, it's 56 degrees. I'm Staff Meteorologist Paul Trombley.

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3: 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Jacobson is bragging that she fought to regulate data centers. Actually, she voted no on the only bill on data centers that came up this session. That bill would have made data centers pay the full cost for the energy they use, so they didn't raise our utility bills, and it would have forced them to use less water. Why would she lie? She doesn't want you to know that she voted no, or that the Senate author of the bill restricting data centers was our Senator Howard Markline. She says Senator Markline isn't doing enough to stop data centers, but it was his bill making them pay more and use less water that she voted against. It's pretty clear. Janet Jacobson is lying again, and this one is a doozy. The truth is, if we can't trust her to tell us the truth, how can we trust her to be our state senator?
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8: Here's your Super Hits 106 Tri-State Forecast. Slight chance of thunderstorms this afternoon. Otherwise, sunshine mixed with clouds at times. Daytime highs approaching 70. Clear skies tonight, lows around 58. Mainly sunny skies tomorrow, highs around 79. Bright sunshine expected Sunday with daytime highs approaching 77. 79, slight chance of thunderstorms Monday. Currently, it's 58 degrees. I'm staff meteorologist Paul Trombley.

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2: I don't know why we keep track of time the way we do sometimes, you know? Like the other day, I asked this guy, I was like, hey, man, what time is it? He was like, it's 20 to 4. I was like, listen. If you don't know, just say you don't know. Don't give me some kind of weird math problem. Just because I'm not wearing a watch, you know what I mean? Now I got to take a quiz to get the time. I don't know why we break it down like that, you know? It's not shorter. 20 to 4, 3:40 is about the same, right? We don't break anything else down like that. We're not like, hey, what's this cost? $28. How old are you? 6 to 40. What month is it? 15 to February.

Dubuque's Super Hits 106 Wham! Wake me up before you go. Good afternoon to you. It's Johnny Page with you up until about 6:30 tonight when we have high school football. It'll be Darlington at Cuba City tonight. On the way this hour, we'll hear from Wang Chung. We'll have music for your generation from AHA. 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

0: Dubuque's Super Hits 106 Wang Chung. Everybody have fun tonight. Good afternoon to you. We have some harsh reality coming up during the 5 o'clock hour. Hershey's added a disclaimer to their Reese's Peanut Butter Pumpkins that says they're not carved like a pumpkin. They're not made from pumpkin. They're not made from peanuts. And the chocolate is probably a little sketchy, too. Your Holly Weird story of the day. Wait until you hear about the latest reason to hate the music industry. Slop royalties in your 420 Mind Blower. Hikers are using marijuana to turn a stroll through nature into a life-altering experience. And I will yell, get off my lawn at gripe water. But first, music for your generation from AHA. Coming up next on Dubuque's Super Hits 106.
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11: Here's your Super Hits 106 Tri-State Forecast. Slight chance of thunderstorms this afternoon. Otherwise, lots of sunshine. Daytime highs approaching 71. Clear skies tonight. Lows level off around 58. Lots of sunshine tomorrow. Highs level off around 80. Bright sunshine expected Sunday with daytime highs approaching 77. 79. Slight chance of thunderstorms Monday. Right now, 60. I'm Staff Meteorologist Paul Trombley.

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Ha ha, take on me. Our Grant Regional Health Center and People's State Bank coverage of high school football is presented by Cuba City Keeler and Darlington Family Dental and Carey's Seamless Gutters and Overhead Doors. It'll be Darlington at Cuba City tonight. 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

0: Debuts, Super Hits 106, Creedence Clearwater Revival, Bad Moon Rising, Music for Your Generation from Tom Cochran. On the way next, your Holly Weird story of the day, where we mock all things in the world of entertainment. Let's talk about slop royalties. A man has been handed a prison sentence in order to repay the $8 million he made from slop royalties as the first criminal bot streaming fraud case has gone to court. The ruling comes following a 54-year-old man from North Carolina pleading guilty to defrauding streaming services earlier this year. He managed to get $8 million worth of royalties by uploading thousands of AI-generated songs to streaming platforms like Spotify, then getting bots to play the songs billions of times. In 2024, he was arrested, 7 years after he started to collect royalties from fake streams. His AI-generated songs had over 80.9 billion combined streams on YouTube Music in just 1 month alone. That figure is nearly 10 times higher than Taylor Swift's stats from that same period. It has now become the first criminal bot streaming fraud case on record. And the man has been handed down a prison sentence for 18 months, charging on one count of conspiracy to commit wire fraud. He must also serve 2 years of supervised release and is required to repay just shy of $8.1 million. The man's criminal scheme was active between 2017 and 2024 and used as many as 10,000 bot accounts at once. He also repeatedly used fake email addresses and illegally obtained debit cards to create accounts on his streaming services before using software to make them repeatedly stream the AI songs he uploaded. This is an amazingly interesting crime, right? And a huge problem for the entire music industry. And it won't stop at music, of course. Give it time. And we'll surely have slop royalties for podcasts, movies, and TikTok videos, you name it. There's only so much money in the royalty pool, you know? And every time somebody uploads a bunch of AI slop and uses bots to skew the numbers of impressions, they drain that royalty pool and keep it all for themselves. And that's how they get caught, you know? It's the greed, right? If this guy had just settled for a few thousand dollars in royalties here and a few thousand dollars in royalties there, he might have gotten away with it. But no, why tell your bots to steal thousands when you can tell your bots to steal millions? These thieves are almost as greedy as the record labels themselves. Dubuque Super Hits 106.
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11: Here's your Super Hits 106 Tri-State Forecast. Daytime highs approaching 71 this afternoon under mainly sunny skies. Lows level off around 58 tonight, clear skies. Daytime highs approaching 80 tomorrow, lots of sunshine. Bright sunshine expected Sunday with daytime highs approaching 77. 79, slight chance of thunderstorms Monday. Right now, 60. I'm staff meteorologist Paul Trombley.

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2: Boy, man, they started Christmas early this year. You know what I'm saying? They started Christmas this year before Halloween. You should never see a Santa Claus with a pumpkin head. Not that I care about Halloween. I don't get Halloween at all. You disguise the kids and send them out begging. Go on, Pocahontas, you're on your own tonight. 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

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Super Hits 106. Carly Simon, you're so vain. Good afternoon to you. On the way this hour, we'll hear from Big Mountain. We'll have music for your generation from Whitney Houston. And at 420, we'll blow your mind. 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I want to know what love is. It's on Dubuque's Super Hits 106.

0: 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Baby, I Love Your Way. 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But it's just about 420, so it's time to blow your mind with your 420 Mind Blower, brought to you by the Underground Smoke and Vape Shop in Platteville and Galena. 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A significant number of people who hike enhance their experience on the trail with marijuana, according to a new poll. The expedition company Climbing Kilimanjaro surveyed over 1,000 U.S. adult hikers, finding that 35% have hiked while under the influence of cannabis, the most popularly used substance in the poll. Another 7% said they have hit the trail after using CBD products, and 15% have hiked while tripping on psilocybin. Among those who do indulge in substance use while hiking, 48% do so to feel more connected to nature, and 23% said it helps them calm their nerves and get over their fears. More than half of those who consume cannabis or other substances while on hikes do so on short, easy trails, close to where they live, while only 5% indulge on more difficult hikes or climbs. A consultant for Climbing Kilimanjaro said for some hikers, the natural high just isn't enough, and they're looking for an even elevated way to enjoy the trails. Cannabis and psychedelics aren't competing with the outdoor experience, but they're becoming part of the journey, while hikers using them to help relax, take in the scenery, and feel more connected to nature. With all that being said, when it comes to more serious terrain, they're still opting for a clear head. Mind blown, Dubuque Super Hits.
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16: 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Daytime highs approaching 71 this afternoon under May.

0: mainly sunny skies.
1: Lows level off around 58.
0: Tonight, clear skies. Daytime highs approaching 80 tomorrow. Lots of sunshine.
1: Bright sunshine expected Sunday with daytime highs approaching 77.
0: 79.
1: Slight chance of thunderstorms
0: Monday.
1: Currently,
0: it's 63 degrees.
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Dubuque's Super Hits 106 Whitney Houston. Our Grand Regional Health Center and People's State Bank coverage of high school football is presented by Cuba City Keeler and Darlington Family Dental and carries seamless gutters and overhead doors. It'll be Darlington at Cuba City tonight. We'll get that coverage started after 6:30 on Super Hits 106, online at superhits106.com and on the Queen Bee Radio Sports YouTube channel. Here's Joan Jett and the Blackhearts. I hate myself for loving you. It's on Dubuque's Super Hits 106.

0: to Bukes. Super Hits 106, Elton John, Rocket Man. Music for your generation for Michael Jackson on the way next. But here's a segment I like to call Get Off My Lawn, because, man, I'm getting super old. Too old for gripe water. I learned a new term today. A California company has recalled a baby product after it tested positive for undeclared potentially dangerous ingredients. Pacific Health Sciences recalled one lot of Baby's Magic Tea brand Baby Sleep Gripe Water Dietary Supplement. Gripe water! The business voluntarily pulled the dietary supplement because labels neglected to disclose the presence of alcohol, according to a recall notice shared by the U.S. Food and Drug Administration. The FDA said testing of this lot identified ethanol, methanol, and isopropanol that were not declared on the product label. Their presence may pose a risk, depending on the amount consumed and the age and body weight of the person using the product. We're talking about babies here. The recall affects 4-ounce bottles packaged inside boxes with oral syringes. The FDA said organic alcohols such as ethanol, methanol, and isopropanol are known to impair normal functioning of the central nervous system. In particular, ethanol exposure can lead to long-term developmental consequences in infants. Ingesting the amounts recommended on the recalled product's packaging can induce drowsiness, incoordination, behavioral changes, nausea, vomiting, and abdominal pain. Yeah, of course. Kids that age can't handle that much liquor. I had never heard of gripe water until today, so I had to look it up. Gripe water is a non-prescription product sold in many countries around the world to relieve colic and other gastrointestinal ailments and discomfort of infants. Gripe water was invented in 1851 by William Woodward, an English pharmacist. Gripe water was adopted as a prescription by physicians. The original Woodward's gripe water contained 3.6% alcohol. That's as much as, like, beer. Along with dill oil, sodium bicarbonate, which is baking soda, sugar, and water. I've never heard of it. But the name alone makes absolutely perfect sense. Gripe means to complain persistently about a minor or petty issue, and babies do that all the time. So leave it to a 17th century pharmacist snake oil salesman to come up with gripe water as a way to sneak some booze to your kids to shut them up for a few hours so you can get some peace and quiet. Anyway, from now on, whenever I order a drink at the bar, I'm going to refer to it as gripe water. In fact, make it grape-flavored gripe water. Dubuque Super Hits 106.
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3: Here's your Super Hits 106 Tri-State Forecast. Lows level off around 58 tonight under clear skies. Daytime highs approaching 80 tomorrow, mainly clear skies. Lows dip down to about 56 tomorrow night, partly cloudy skies. Ample sunshine expected Sunday with daytime highs approaching 77. 79, slight chance of thunderstorms Monday. Currently, it's 63 degrees. I'm Staff Meteorologist Paul Trombley.

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2: The poor leaves, all they know is spring and summer. And then in October, they're like, where's everyone going? Early in November, you always see a couple leaves hanging on. They're like, I'm going to make it. I'm going to make it through winter. Me and my buddy Carl, right, Carl? Carl. The pine trees, they must resent the attention the leaves get.
3: Stupid leaves. Everyone's driving by looking at the pretty leaves. I didn't bother to get to know them. After a couple months, they're dead. Come December, you'd be climbing a ladder, stick a star on my head.
2: Why would a pine tree sound like it's from Brooklyn? How many jokes about seasons does this guy have?

Dubuque's Super Hits 106, Kenny Loggins, Footloose. Good afternoon to you. On the way this hour, we'll hear from Scandal. We'll have music for your generation from Orchestral Maneuvers in the Dark. Plus, Reese's Peanut Butter Pumpkins. Now come with a disclaimer on the package that says, carving not on actual product. After winning a lawsuit accusing the candy maker of false advertising. And I'm beginning to suspect they're not made from pumpkin either. Dubuque Super Hits 106 on air, online at superhits106.com, and on the Dubuque Super Hits 106 mobile app. Here's the Cardigans, Love Fool, on Super Hits 106.

0: Dubuque's Super Hits 106, Scandal. The Warrior, music for your generation from Orchestral Maneuvers in the Dark, on the way next. It apparently had to be said, Reese's Peanut Butter Pumpkins are not carved like a real pumpkin. The annual Halloween treat now comes with a disclaimer on the package that says, carving not on actual product. Why? Because before they did that, they got sued. The disclaimer is printed directly under the candy that has an image of a jack-o'-lantern face on the candy pumpkin. The wording is new, but a notation is not. It used to say decorating suggestion. Several people filed a lawsuit against Hershey, claiming the image of the pumpkins with little pieces of chocolate missing to make the pumpkins look like jack-o'-lanterns was deceptive marketing. One of the plaintiffs said he bought 3 bags of the candy because he believed that the product contained cool-looking carvings of a pumpkin's mouth and eyes. But when he opened them, they were just chocolate. He claims he would not have purchased the candy if he knew they were not like what the packaging showed. The plaintiffs also had issues with the ghost, the bat, the football, the snowman, and stocking and bell versions of the candy, and asked for $5 million, or what they claimed was the sale of the products in Florida since 2021. Of course, Florida. Hershey said it believed reasonable consumers would understand the images were suggestions and that decorating suggestion printed on the package was enough. The company said consumers also got what they paid for. The candy was not defective or inedible. The Florida District Court dismissed the case, which was filed in 2024. It was the second time the judge had dismissed it. The lawyers representing the group said last month that they were disappointed in the ruling and they may appeal. To head off further litigation, it now appears that Hershey's is putting this disclaimer on the packaging so people don't get confused. It's really dumb that Hershey's has to put this disclaimer on these packages, but at the same time, though, I do kind of get it. You open up a bag of Reese's pumpkins or footballs expecting to see jack-o'-lanterns or footballs with laces out, Dan. But in reality, they all just kind of look like a present your dog might have left for you on their kitchen floor after you forgot to let him outside to do his business. Dubuque Super Hits 106.
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5: Here's your Super Hits 106 Tri-State Forecast. Lows level off around 58 tonight under clear skies. Daytime highs approaching 80 tomorrow, mainly clear skies. Lows dip down to about 56 tomorrow night, partly cloudy skies. Ample sunshine expected Sunday with daytime highs approaching 77. 79, slight chance of thunderstorms Monday. Currently 64. I'm staff meteorologist Paul Trombley.

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6: Jenna Jacobson is lying again, and this one is a doozy. Jacobson is bragging that she fought to regulate data centers. Actually, she voted no on the only bill on data centers that came up this session. That bill would have made data centers pay the full cost for the energy they use, so they didn't raise our utility bills, and it would have forced them to use less water. Why would she lie? She doesn't want you to know that she voted no, or that the Senate author of the bill restricting data centers was our Senator Howard Markline. She says Senator Markline isn't doing enough to stop data centers, but it was his bill making them pay more and use less water that she voted against. It's pretty clear. Jenna Jacobson is lying again, and this one is a doozy. The truth is, if we can't trust her to tell us the truth, how can we trust her to be our state senator?
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11: Here's your Super Hits 106 Tri-State Forecast. Lows level off around 58 tonight under clear skies. Daytime highs approaching 80 tomorrow, mainly clear skies. Lows dip down to about 56 tomorrow night, partly cloudy skies. Ample sunshine expected Sunday with daytime highs approaching 77. 79, slight chance of thunderstorms Monday. Currently 64. I'm staff meteorologist Paul Trombley.

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Dubuque's Super Hits 106, Rockwell, somebody's watching me. Good afternoon to you. On the way this hour, we'll get our coverage started for high school football tonight. It'll be Darlington at Cuba City. There's music on the way this hour from Christina Aguilera. We'll have music for your generation from Joan Jett and the Blackhearts. 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

0: Dubuque's Super Hits 106, Christina Aguilera, Genie in a Bottle, music for your generation from Joan Jett and the Blackhearts, all the way next. I know it's not Shark Week anymore, but a shark attack survivor who fought off the predator that severed his leg has revealed new details of his near-death encounter. In his first interview since the attack, he said he noticed something odd. He said, "I saw its eye, a big black eye, but it was winking back at me." So, sharks can wink at us? Even when they're chowing down on our leg? I don't know how to feel about that. Was the shark coming onto him? What a creeper, this shark. Jeez, you'd think that the shark would at least buy you a drink first before they wink at you and go to town on an appendage. When the shark swam off, the surfer and professional firefighter managed to struggle back to shore. He said he had been surfing just off Australia's west coast when he was attacked on September 14th. He lost his right leg below the knee. He recalled that he was resting when he spotted a pod of about 20 dolphins before being hit by something big. He said, "I thought I got hit by a dolphin initially, and suddenly, bang, something grabbed me and dragged me down into the water, and I knew it was a shark." He said it looked like the shark winked at him before it bit his leg. Many sharks, including the white shark and mako shark, do not have eyelids. But when attacking prey, they roll their eyeballs backwards into their sockets as a protective measure, exposing a tough layer of white cartilage. Of course, anyone who's ever seen the movie Jaws knows all of this already.
1: You know the thing about a shark? He's got lifeless eyes, black eyes, like a doll's eye. When he comes at you, he doesn't seem to be living until he bites you, and those black eyes roll over white, and then... then you hear that terrible high-pitched screaming. The ocean turns red. In spite of all the pounding and the hollering, they all come in. They rip you to pieces.
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2: Tomorrow, mainly clear skies. Lows dip down to about 56. Tomorrow night, partly cloudy skies. Ample sunshine expected Sunday, with daytime highs approaching 77. 79, slight chance of thunderstorms Monday. Currently 64. I'm staff meteorologist Paul Trombley.

to Pukes, Super Hits 106, Joan Jett and the Blackhearts. I love rock and roll. Good afternoon to you. You've been with Johnny Page this afternoon. Good to have you along again. We will do this whole thing again on Monday at 3 on Super Hits 106. Have yourselves a great evening, everybody. Coming up next, our Grand Regional Health Center and People State Bank coverage of high school football is presented by Cuba City, Keeler, and Darlington Family Dental and carries seamless gutters and overhead doors. 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
1: And a great Friday evening to you from Cuba City High School. The Cubans welcome the Darlington Redbirds here tonight in a SWAL matchup. Week number 8 is upon us. Brad Richardson joined by Brad Adams. And, yes, we've met the limit of Brads in the broadcast booth here tonight. Great to work with you, Brad, and you've had a chance to see both these teams. But we know what's going to happen here tonight. So this is an undefeated Darlington team who's coming here to Cuba City. So Darlington's obviously want to keep their undefeated streak alive, and Cuba City looking for the upset. So the Cubans coming off a big win last week versus Prairie du Chien. And, you know, maybe looking for another upset here. But, boy, what a tall task if you're Cuba City. Just talk about both these teams. You've seen both of them throughout the year. This Darlington team, they're obviously defending state champ, and they are looking good in Division Five as well. Last week, having to do things a little bit through the air.
2: Yeah, Darlington, it's kind of been a powerhouse in this area of the state for the last several years. Obviously won the gold ball in D6 last year. This year moved up to D5 and returned a lot from that state championship team from last year. And they're not a one-faceted team. They can do it on the ground. They can do it in the air. They can do it on special teams. They are a very tough team to beat. They don't really beat themselves too often. And Cuba City will have their hands full. You'll try to take something away from Darlington, but Darlington can do it any way they really want. So Cuba City's got a tall task here, but Guy Kopp's a Hall of Fame coach for a reason, and I'm sure he's got a good plan to hopefully pull off the upset here for the Cubans and make this wall just a little bit more interesting going into Week 9.
1: Yeah, I think opened some eyes last week defeating Prairie du Chien and in a game, and Coach Kopp and I were talking pregame. Don't remember if it's an interview or not, which we'll hear, but he said, yeah, our game plan a little bit was to take the air out of the ball a little bit against Prairie du Chien and be opportunistic. And obviously that's going to be a recipe for success if they can do that here tonight versus Darlington as well. Darlington comes in undefeated 7-0. They are 5-0 in conference play. The Cuba City Cubans, they are 5-2 overall and 2-2 in SWAL conference play. Next week, the Darlington Redbirds will take on the Platteville Hillmen, who are having a nice season as well. That'll be a fun non-conference matchup in week number 9. And Cuba City takes on a improved Mineral Point team next week, also week number 9. Well, week 8 is upon us. It's Darlington and Cuba City right here on Dubuque Super Hits KI. YX, our Grant Regional Health Center and People's Sake Bank coverage of high school sports is presented by Cuba City Keeler and Darlington Family Dental and Carey Seamless Gutters and Overhead Doors. 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
1: All right. It's all around. Absolutely. Our pregame is underway. We'll come back and hear from both head coaches here on this SWAL matchup here. A beautiful night for football at Cuba City High School. 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

0: right, week seven here, and obviously you've got a number of games on your belt, and we're starting to look at the end of the season here. But it's a game-by-game situation here as you get near the playoffs. Talk about maybe where you're most pleased with the team here, seven games in, and where are some areas that you're hoping to get some work in and looking better here coming up.
1: Yeah, I think, you know, our guys have been pretty consistent all year. And we're getting everyone's best shot. We know that this year with the guys we have back. And some teams have been playing us to kind of stall and chop clock early just to drag it out. And our guys have stayed calm and, you know, stayed the course. And they've been pretty successful that way. So I'm happy with just their mentality that way. Things we can improve on. There's always things on, I feel, offense that we can get better week to week, whether it's schemes. We've seen a lot of different guys, fronts in a game, from even front, odd front. Teams are mixing it up more, so I think we can still get better communicating up front on those assignments.
0: Last week you took on Benton Charlesbury Scales Mound team. They're having a pretty nice season here, and you were able to take care of business there. Kind of just talk about that game and how it unfolded and your takeaways from week six.
1: Yeah, it was very reminiscent of week two when we played Lena Winslow. Like, Benton's big up front. They got some really big offensive and defensive linemen. And some people, oh, why didn't you try to run it or whatever? They stopped you because they run. They did. They did and they didn't. But it's also like our athletes are better than the outside. So as a coach, it'd make more sense to attack them through the air like we did, even though we like to run the ball. So I'm very, very happy with how we did that. I mean, we got up 35-0, and our backups put another one in 42-0 before they got two scores on our kids. So, and they are a good team. They are improved this year. So I was very happy with how they played last week.
0: Well, it's a great point, and I think when somebody hears about Darlington, you automatically go to the running game. But about the approach of trying to be a little bit more balanced in your approach offensively.
1: Yeah, we are a run-first team. We're an option-first team, but we do have some very, very good skill players that, and we had that last year too, where we could pass when we needed to. And our quarterback, you know, he's the Division I recruit to Air Force. And I know they run option, but they obviously want him to pass in the Division I level as well. So it's a luxury that we have right now, and we're blessed to have it. And, you know, kind of pick and choose what we feel is the team's weakness to go off of. Probably should still pass it more than we do, but I'm a run first guy, but I still think we're enough balanced to be effective both ways.
0: Well, obviously a lot of attention on your team this year, and maybe just talk about how you and your staff and your team are handling, you know, all the focus. Maybe from the outside, it's bigger than what it is, but you come back defending state champion. You're obviously ranked in Division Five now. Just kind of talk us about the mindsets and how you go about your business.
1: Yeah, we haven't ran from it. You know, I think when you downplay it, there's different ways to do it, and like, we don't want to be arrogant about it or that either, but like, we're embracing it. We knew we brought a lot back, and we got bumped up to division, which 2 years ago when we got bumped up to division, we didn't succeed at the level that we felt we were capable of. And you know, we haven't shied away from the fact that we want to be one of the more dominant teams in recent history, if not ever. And you know, again, people might think that's arrogant, but that's our way of motivating, like, hey, every week we want to be dominant, not just sometimes. You know, obviously end goal is to win a conference title, make a deep playoff run, win a state title, but on the way, that's kind of our goal. And I think our kids have really bought into that, and you know, they bring high energy every week because of that.
0: Well, wrapping up here, but in your end of your season, regular season is kind of upon us here. You've got a couple stops here, a good Cuba City team you're playing here tonight, and then a matchup next week with Platteville. So kind of a fun non-conference matchup there, or crossover matchup with Platteville. Talk about this Cuba City team. You're on the road here tonight, and what are you hoping to come away with here tonight?
1: Yeah, they're getting better each week, and that showed last week when they beat Prairie du Chien. I mean, that's a really good win. It's a good win for them. It's a good win for the SWAL. And we haven't played the last two times we're here. We haven't played well. The year we went to state and lost to Stratford, we were on the ropes here against them. And then 2 years ago, we lost the conference title game here. Guy always has his guys ready to go, so it's going to be a tough game, and our kids expect that. And then next week, you know, hoping that obviously we take care of business and Platteville can take care of business. They're going to be coming in at 7-1, conference champs of the SWAL. We're part of the SWC. We would be conference champs of the SWAL. You don't get games like that week 9 always, so it's another great test right before the playoffs that, you know, we'll focus more on next week, but we're excited about the possibility of that coming down the road too.
0: All right, sounds good. Thoughts here from Travis Winkers on our pregame show. Best of luck here tonight.
1: Yeah, thanks for covering us.
0: We've got some more pregame and Darlington Redbirds and the Cuba City Cubans right here on Dubuque Super Hits KIYX.
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0: Welcome back to our high school football pregame coverage here, joined by Cuba City Cubans head coach Guy Kopp. Guy, thanks for the time.
1: Oh, it's always a pleasure to give you the time.
0: Well, we're happy to be here. It's hard to believe this season is kind of winding down here. You've got a couple of weeks left here, and we'll talk about your opponent here, Darlington. But just talk about your season to up to this point and some things that you've been happy with.
1: Well, we're getting better every week. We only had one hiccup, but we get better because of that. And anytime you see improvement out of the kids after a loss, you can say, hey, that loss woke us up a little bit, and now we got to get going. Last week, we played a tough opponent in Prairie du Chien, and our kids played pretty well. Still made some, but they're correctable, and that's what we're hoping for tonight, going in against a very strong opponent, Darlington.
0: What areas have you seen the most growth in here? You're seven games in, and just kind of how would you assess some of your best areas?
1: Well, our growth always comes in our skilled players. We got some pretty special athletes there at quarterback, receiver, running back. Then you look at our O-line. They're actually knowing where they're supposed to be and what they're supposed to do, and that gives us the opportunity to score. And in high school football, one that scores more than the other is going to win. I mean, it's not a very, how do I want to say it, conscious saying, but hey, we got to score points, and we got to score them fast. And then obviously our defense, we like what we see there. A couple times we were very stout, and then a couple other times, you know, they take the opening drive. So we're going to try to improve on that. And we just have to make sure we do our job and don't let an open hole, because they have the speed tonight to take it to the house. And that's one thing we're going to concentrate on.
0: Well, you mentioned a blip in the road, and that was a game against the Tribe Benton Sheldrick's Scales Mound, and then losing early in the season to Glarus. But you opened some eyes, I think, when you beat Potosi Cassville, a team that obviously is always kind of right there in the mix, and they're following up with a good year. And then last week you beat Prairie du Chien, which I think maybe surprised even more people. So just kind of maybe talk about some of those bigger wins that you've had this year.
1: Well, Potosi Cassville, you know, we played them game one, and they were healthy. Had a few injuries against us that their players couldn't play, and once you beat a powerhouse like that, you want them to win the whole season, because the way the playoffs are, you get extra points. But they're improving now, and like you said, they're doing a very good job. Prairie du Chien, they came to our house, and you know, we bounced back after a tough loss, and we clicked on all cylinders. We played a full game. We sustained our drives. We kept their offense off the field, which people didn't realize that's what we were trying to do, because they had a pretty high potent offense with their receiver and their running back. They're well coached. And it came down to the fourth quarter. Our special teams scored. We scored on defense too. So, you know, all aspects of the game was in our favor that night, and that's what we're going to build off of and continue to build.
0: So a nice win last week. And obviously the end of the season here is shaping up to be a tough one for you. You've got Darlington here tonight and then Mineral Point next week. So I'll just talk about this Darlington team. Obviously, we know they're really good and returning state champ. But what are you maybe most focused on here tonight?
1: Well, you got to stop Zuber Bueller, their quarterback. He's the leader, and that's why they're so successful. I mean, the kid's a very talented young man, reads well, does everything well. There's a reason why he's going D1 to play quarterback. It's just that he's not having two fluke years in a row. You see his skill. And then you got to look at the running back, and Chris, he's unbelievable. Power, I mean, that guy can get 3 yards, and he gets hit in 5 yards deep, but he's still going to get his 3 yards. Their old line is very skilled also. They're fast. They get on you quick, and they don't let go. They all know who they block. On their defense, I think their defense, in my eyes, is what's the most dominating factor they have. Their defense, the stuff they do with their D-line, they slant them, they cross them, and they're attacking on the snap of the ball. Sometimes you wonder, boy, do they have the snap count before it even starts? And they very rarely jump off sides, and they swarm tackle, and they hit hard. So are they a good team? You bet. But you know what? Upsets always are meant to happen, and we did it last week, so we're focusing on, hey, we got nothing to lose, we got only thing to gain, and we're going to try to give them the best ball game of their life. As long as our kids believe in themselves, we'll be fine.
0: All right, we'll leave it at that. That sounds like a good way to end it here. Coach Kopp joining us from the Cuba City Cubans. More pregame here on Dubuque Super Hits KIYX. And welcome back to Cuba City High School. Brad Richardson and Brad Adams with you here tonight as the Cuba City Cubans welcome the Darlington Redbirds here tonight. 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Well, we do have a number change, and we appreciate the coaches for helping us out here. Levi Lancaster is be wearing number 29 here tonight for the Redbirds, normally number 26. So adjust your records accordingly. With that, we will take a look at the Redbirds' starting offense. They won the toss, and they elected to receive here tonight. That was brought to you by the People's State Bank coin toss. Darnington receiving here tonight. For offense, for the Darnington Redbirds coming in undefeated here in Division 5 this year, the right tackle Sloan Glendenning, a 6'1", 212 junior. Right guard is Caden Drake. He wears number 73, 6'4", 240 senior. The left tackle is Brendan Leary, wearing number 55, a 5'9", 160 senior. And the left guard is Alexander Isidro Galindo, wearing number 53, 5'7", 213, and a junior. The center for the Redbirds is Grady Hartwig, wearing number 56, a 5'11", 200-pound junior. On the outside, Peyton Dempsey, starting wide receiver, 5'9", 153. The senior wears number 14. We mentioned Levi Lancaster, starting wide receiver. The junior wearing 29 here tonight, 6', 156 pounds. In the backfield, it's a good one. Running backs Ryder Fitzsimons, a 6'2", 193-pound junior. He wears number 8. Dante Glendenning, a 6', 200-pound senior, wears number 9. The main tailback, Callum Christ, a 5'11", 217-pound senior, wearing number 11. And, of course, a trigger man for the Redbirds, Zeke Zuberbühler, a 6', 194-pound Air Force recruit, wearing number 13 here tonight. Your starters for Darlington on offense. Take a look at the Cuba City Cubans. They will start on defense here tonight. Their defensive line, Rain Gallagher, a senior, 5'8", 185, wearing number 58. Another defensive tackle is Noah Thompson, a 6'1", 207-pound senior. He wears number 74. Defensive end, Braden Soppy, a 6'1", 202-pound senior, wearing number 67. Also at end, Carter Rundy, a 5'11", 185 senior, wears number 20. The linebacking core, Evan Curtis, 5'10", 160 senior, wears number 30. And Bradley Rowe, another Brad in the house, 5'11", 223 inside linebacker. The senior wears number 42. And Braden Andrews, a 5'11", 195 senior, wearing 54. Also outside linebacker, Frankie Welp, a 6'1", 211-pound junior, wearing number 9. The two cornerbacks, Landon Leffelholtz, 6'1", 163 senior, and Carson Collins, a 6'5", 194 senior, wears number 6, the starters for both teams. Brought to you by Fuller's Milker Center. I think getting close here for the national anthem. We will take a break here. Dubuque Super Hits, KIYX.
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0: And welcome back here at Cuba City High School, Brad Richardson and Brad Adams. It's Brad Squared here tonight in the press box. Good to work with you here tonight. A great, beautiful night here for football week number 8. We are in October. And taking a quick look here at our weather, brought to you by Dewey's Tire Repair. Oh boy, 62 degrees at kickoff. We will take it here. First week in October. And field looks like in pretty good shape. Obviously, this time of year, you've got some wear and tear on it, but overall, looking pretty good here at Cuba City High School. 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The best place to take a leak is Dewey's Tire Repair in Platteville. 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
1: I think if I remember right, they don't turn it on until like right at 7 o'clock.
0: Right,
1: so bear with us, folks. It should pop up. But yeah, great night here for this football game. We'll definitely not argue about 60 degrees here in October, especially since it seems like it's going to heat back up the next few days and be back in the 80 degrees. I thought we were over that. But
0: yeah, we will take it here. 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The homestanding Cuba City Cubans always like the all-black look for the Cubans. Of course, the black and yellow here, the Pittsburgh Steelers look, always a classic, and two matchups here of predominantly black-colored teams. 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Well, Brad, approaching our Rosemeyer Wealth Management key to the game, and what are your thoughts here on this week number 8 matchup?
1: I think big part of this game will be the physicality. We know Darlington's big and strong up front. Can Cuba City's line on both offense and defense match Darlington's physicality on the line? If they can, Cuba City's got a great chance to hang in this ball game and potentially pull the upset. Darlington 2 years ago came into here looking for a conference title, and Cuba City was able to upset them then. So you had a group of seniors that was playing in that game at that time. So I'm sure they're here and focused, as Coach Winker said in the pregame interview there. But then you have Cuba City, who's coming off an upset last week to many folks, looking to get another upset here and keep the momentum going into the playoffs.
0: All right. 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That wraps up our pregame show brought to you by Raleigh Cheese at the intersection of Highways 11 and 23 in the heart of Lafayette County. Don't forget the cheese. Cuba City will be receiving on the south end zone, so they won the toss, and why not? 244 yards per game on the ground, and just 40 receptions on the year through the passing game, but they average over almost 18 yards per reception. They have 10 receiving touchdowns to 25 receiving or rushing touchdowns, so why not bring your offense on the field here and see if this Cubans defense is up to the task here tonight. They were a 28-18 winner at Prairie last week. And Darlington on their homecoming, defeating Benton, Scales Mountain, Shelsburg 42-16. Again, they led 42-0.
1: Yeah, I'm sure Darlington's offense will want to get right on the board. Like you said, they can do it on the ground and the run. They have three of the top 10 rushers in this wall coming into tonight, between Callum Chris, Zeke Zubibuller, and Dante Glendening. And Zubibuller is, believe it or not, number 11 in the entire state in D5 and passing yards, with 710 coming into it. That's good enough for fourth in the SWAL conference. So they'll look to get on the board here quick and get the momentum going, and Cuba